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1: England's World Cup game against Mexico could be moved because of the threat of thunderstorms in Mexico City. Kickoff is currently at 1 a.m. on Monday, but FIFA are considering bringing it forward 6 hours to 7 p.m. on Sunday. The family of journalist Lyra McKee insists they'll fight on after three men were cleared of her murder. Paul Cavanagh, Jordan Devine and Paul McIntyre have been acquitted after facing a joint enterprise murder charge. Her sister, Nicola Corner, says they'll never give up.
2: Our strength comes from the strength of heart which our mother had and shared with us all. That strength comes from our love for Lyra and our desire to ensure that she gets justice and that no stone is left unturned to ensure that that happens.
1: Vikram Digwal, the man jailed for killing student Henry Novak, is to appeal against his conviction. And all eyes are on Madison Square Gardens as Taylor Swift marries Travis Kelce. That's the latest from Radio News Hub. I'm David Hall.
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1: Warm spells of sunshine will develop across much of England throughout the morning. It's cloudy in the north and west with some patchy rain, a high of 27 degrees Celsius.
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1: FIFA is in discussions to move England's World Cup clash against Mexico. The threat of thunderstorms in Mexico City has prompted them to look at the possibility of an earlier kickoff. Performance specialist James Barber says the team is already under enormous pressure.
2: Just the geographical span of the competition is enormous, and you've got players covering massive distances to play matches. And so even eliminating all the other environmental conditions, the travel is definitely a factor. It's something that sports scientists are working with the team. You know, they're so well-placed to prepare them.
1: Three men have been found not guilty of the murder of journalist Lira McKee. Peter Kavanagh, Jordan Devine and Paul McIntyre have been acquitted after facing a joint enterprise murder charge. The man serving a life sentence for killing student Henry Novak is appealing against his conviction. 23-year-old Vikram Digwa is currently serving a minimum of 21 years. And Andy Burnham has ruled out calling an early general election if he becomes Prime Minister. That's the latest from Radio News Hub. I'm David Hall.
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1: Warm spells of sunshine will develop across much of England throughout the morning. It's cloudy in the north and west with some patchy rain, a high of 27 degrees Celsius.
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1: England's World Cup game against Mexico could be moved because of the threat of thunderstorms in Mexico City. Kickoff is currently at 1 a.m. on Monday, but FIFA are considering bringing it forward 6 hours to 7 p.m. on Sunday. The family of journalist Lyra McKee insists they'll fight on after three men were cleared of her murder. Paul Kavanagh, Jordan Devine and Paul McIntyre have been acquitted after facing a joint enterprise murder charge. Her sister, Nicola Corner, says they'll never give up.
2: Our strength comes from the strength of heart which our mother had and shared with us all. That strength comes from our love for Lyra and our desire to ensure that she gets justice and that no stone is left unturned to ensure that that happens.
1: Vikram Digwal, the man jailed for killing student Henry Novak, is to appeal against his conviction. And all eyes are on Madison Square Gardens as Taylor Swift marries Travis Kelce. That's the latest from Radio News Hub. I'm David Hall.
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1: Warm spells of sunshine will develop across much of England throughout the morning. It's cloudy in the north and west with some patchy rain, a high of 27 degrees Celsius.
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0: Hi there, I'm Lyndall and I'm just dropping in to invite you to my Sunday morning breather every Sunday 10 till 1 on Ultimate Radio. It's your chance to stop, to relax, to press pause in your weekend. From 10 till 12, it's all about tunes and chat, so we'll catch up on what's been going on in the world, providing it's not too depressing. Then from 12 till 1, it's the weekly mull. It's that moment in the week when I pick a theme to ponder and we all mull it over together. So a bit of thoughtfulness, a bit of fun and some great music. That's the Sunday morning breather. If you want to get in touch, you can follow at Mull Weekly on Twitter, or you can contact me with your mull thoughts and your music requests by emailing theweeklymull@ultimateradio.co.uk. 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
1: FIFA is in discussions to move England's World Cup clash against Mexico. The threat of thunderstorms in Mexico City has prompted them to look at the possibility of an earlier kickoff. Performance specialist James Barber says the team is already under enormous pressure.
2: Just the geographical span of the competition is enormous, and you've got players covering massive distances to play matches. And so even eliminating all the other environmental conditions, the travel is definitely a factor. It's something that sports scientists are working with the team. You know, they're so well placed to prepare them.
1: Three men have been found not guilty of the murder of journalist Lira McKee. Peter Kavanagh, Jordan Devine and Paul McIntyre have been acquitted after facing a joint enterprise murder charge. The man serving a life sentence for killing student Henry Novak is appealing against his conviction. 23-year-old Vikram Digwar is currently serving a minimum of 21 years. And Andy Burnham has ruled out calling an early general election if he becomes Prime Minister. That's the latest from Radio News Hub. I'm David Hall.
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1: Warm spells of sunshine will develop across much of England throughout the morning. It's cloudy in the north and west with some patchy rain, a high of 27 degrees Celsius.
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0: Well, get on with it then.
1: Come hang out with Teresa every Thursday from 1 to 4 p.m. as she dispenses a unique blend of fantastic music.
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1: In other words, music from any artist, any decade, or any style. 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And, of course, bringing back those long-forgotten memories with the 60s snapshot. To make a request or to suggest a feature idea, email Teresa at ultimateradio.co.uk.
0: I did sound Thursday, didn't I?
1: Yep.
0: Right, then we're done.
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1: England's World Cup game against Mexico could be moved because of the threat of thunderstorms in Mexico City. Kickoff is currently at 1 a.m. on Monday, but FIFA are considering bringing it forward 6 hours to 7 p.m. on Sunday. The family of journalist Lyra McKee insists they'll fight on after three men were cleared of her murder. Paul Cavanagh, Jordan Devine and Paul McIntyre have been acquitted after facing a joint enterprise murder charge. Her sister, Nicola Corner, says they'll never give up.
2: Our strength comes from the strength of heart which our mother had and shared with us all. That strength comes from our love for Lyra and our desire to ensure that she gets justice and that no stone is left unturned to ensure that that happens.
1: Vikram Digwal, the man jailed for killing student Henry Novak, is to appeal against his conviction. And all eyes are on Madison Square Gardens as Taylor Swift marries Travis Kelce. That's the latest from Radio News Hub. I'm David Hall.
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1: Warm spells of sunshine will develop across much of England throughout the morning. It's cloudy in the north and west with some patchy rain, a high of 27 degrees Celsius.
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0: start your day off right with Mandy in the Morning. Wake up, it's
1: a beautiful morning. Good morning, if you've just joined us. This is The Breakfast Show with me, Mandy, here till 10 o'clock this morning.
0: Every Tuesday through Friday, Mandy's high energy is guaranteed to get you going.
1: We've got a golden mashup between 9 and 10. We have got another cryptic challenge for you. And the record of the week, of course, how can we forget that? That'll be coming up around 8:15. And we're on the letter K's today for our three lively tunes.
0: Everyone's always welcome to Mandy's for breakfast.
1: Right, okay, if you heard that noise, that was a cat desperately trying to get into the studio. She is not coming in. I repeat, not coming in.
0: The Breakfast Show with Mandy Woodman. Every Tuesday through Friday from 7 to 10 a.m. Right here on Ultimate Radio. 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
1: England's World Cup knockout clash with Mexico will go ahead at its scheduled kick-off time. There'd been speculation FIFA could bring the game forward because of forecast storms in Mexico City, but that's now been ruled out. Despite the potential changes, England midfielder Morgan Rogers says his team are ready.
2: You always want to just play the game when they go, so probably if it's early, it'd probably help us of just getting that adrenaline out there and getting playing and getting going. So, yeah, we're looking forward to it, whatever the time is, and we'll be ready.
1: Sir Keir Starmer says being Prime Minister means you can't ignore world affairs no matter who's in number 10. In his first interview since announcing he'll step down, he warned likely successor Andy Burnham that international crises have a direct impact at home. And Taylor Swift and Travis Kelce have officially tied the knot in a star-studded ceremony at New York's Madison Square Garden. Swift's publicist confirmed the couple got married on Friday evening, with actor Adam Sandler officiating. That's the latest from Radio News Hub. I'm Grace McIntosh.
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1: Cloudy across the northwest with rain in places, brighter elsewhere with sunny spells, highs of 28 degrees Celsius in the south and 17 in the north.
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1: 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Usually, if I've got time, I'll slip in a couple of breakers. That's tracks that have not made the top 40 yet, but are about to. And the odd track that never will make the top 40. If you want to get in touch with the show, you can send me a tweet at MarkF on air or email me mark@ultimateradio.co.uk and try and have a guess what the number one is as well. 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
1: England's World Cup knockout clash with Mexico will go ahead at its scheduled kick-off time. There'd been speculation FIFA could bring the game forward because of forecast storms in Mexico City, but that's now been ruled out. Despite the potential changes, England midfielder Morgan Rogers says his team are ready.
2: You always want to just play the game when they go, so probably if it's early, it'd probably help us of just getting that adrenaline out there and getting playing and getting going. So, yeah, we're looking forward to it, whatever the time is, and we'll be ready.
1: Sir Keir Starmer says being Prime Minister means you can't ignore world affairs no matter who's in number 10. In his first interview since announcing he'll step down, he warned likely successor Andy Burnham that international crises have a direct impact at home. And Taylor Swift and Travis Kelce have officially tied the knot in a star-studded ceremony at New York's Madison Square Garden. Swift's publicist confirmed the couple got married on Friday evening, with actor Adam Sandler officiating. That's the latest from Radio News Hub. I'm Grace McIntosh.
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1: Cloudy across the northwest with rain in places, brighter elsewhere with sunny spells, highs of 28 degrees Celsius in the south and 17 in the north.
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1: England's World Cup knockout clash with Mexico will go ahead at its scheduled kickoff time. There'd been speculation FIFA could bring the game forward because of forecast storms in Mexico City, but that's now been ruled out. Despite the potential changes, England midfielder Morgan Rogers says his team are ready.
2: You always want to just play the game and want to go, so probably if it's early, it probably help us of just getting that adrenaline out there and getting playing and getting going. So yeah, we're looking forward to it, whatever the time is, and we'll be ready.
1: Sir Keir Starmer says being Prime Minister means you can't ignore world affairs no matter who's in number 10. In his first interview since announcing he'll step down, he warned likely successor Andy Burnham that international crises have a direct impact at home. And Taylor Swift and Travis Kelce have officially tied the knot in a star-studded ceremony at New York's Madison Square Garden. Swift's publicist confirmed the couple got married on Friday evening, with actor Adam Sandler officiating. That's the latest from Radio News Hub. I'm Grace McIntosh.
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1: Cloudy across the northwest with rain in places, brighter elsewhere with sunny spells, highs of 28 degrees Celsius in the south and 17 in the north.
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1: All right, okay. Very good to see you down in New Orleans, man. Yeah, yeah, yeah, yeah.

A very good morning to you. Welcome to Shows here on Ultimate Radio for this Saturday, the 4th of July, 2026. It's Ian with you through until 11 o'clock with three more years from two different decades. Yes, the 80s gets 2 years. Yeah, after 9 o'clock, it's 1981. And then after 10, it's 1986. But in this hour, starting with Paul McCartney and Wings, and listen to what the man said, it's 1975.

nice and lively for first thing on a Saturday morning. Gilbert O'Sullivan, I don't love you, but I think I like you. Really? That's a statement to make at this time in the morning, isn't it?

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1: Hey, you know, everybody's talking about the good old days, right? Everybody, the good old days, the good old days. Well, let's talk about the good old days. Come to think of it, as bad as we think they are, these will become the good old days for our children. But why don't we try to remember

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We look back and we think the winters were warmer, the grass was greener, the skies were bluer, and smiles were

Gladys Knight and the Pips and The Way We Were. Before that, Steve Harley and Cockney Rebel and Mr. Raffles. It's all about 1975 in this first hour of the Golden Years. A recorded show, but still feel free to get in touch. Contact methods are open. Facebook.com/Ultimate Radio UK or via our WhatsApp chat group. And if you're there, very good morning to you. Email also ian@ultimateradio.co.uk. But the best ways and the most instant ways to do that are via our Facebook page and WhatsApp group this morning. I will be able to pick emails up, but just a little later on. What about this year then? Any thoughts on the music? Any memories? Although you're far too young for 75, surely. And what's happening to you this weekend? Go on, tell us all about it via the best means available to your very good selves. Right, ready for some Roy Wood?

the great Elton John and Someone Saved My Life Tonight. And there was a very big gig at Wembley Stadium in this year of 1975 involving Elton John, the Eagles and the Beach Boys. Not one of Elton's finest gigs, I believe. But still, he had very high standards where live performance came along. 1975, what was happening in this year? Well, I could tell you the world leaders included Harold Wilson as UK Prime Minister, Gerald Ford as US President, and also we had Leonid Brezhnev as the Soviet Premier, with Nazareth in the charts with this, My White Bicycle.

0: Nazareth and My White Bicycle, classic rock from 1975. And talking about classic rock, from 11 this morning, DJ's here with classic rock on Saturday for 3 hours of great music, including those 90s at noon. It's the chart feature time here on the Golden Years, and we're going back to the UK top five of this week in 1975. Next, at number five, it's up five from last week's 10 for Ray Stevens and Misty.
1: 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It's your chance to stop, to relax, to press pause in your weekend. From 10 till 12, it's all about tunes and chat, so we'll catch up on what's been going on in the world, providing it's not too depressing. 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It's that moment in the week when I pick a theme to ponder and we all mull it over together. So a bit of thoughtfulness, a bit of fun and some great music. That's the Sunday morning breather. If you want to get in touch, you can follow at Mull Weekly on Twitter, or you can contact me with your mull thoughts and your music requests by emailing theweeklymull@ultimateradio.co.uk. 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

0: Up 5 places to this week's number 5 on the UK charts this week in 1975 for Ray Stevens and Misty. One of the big sitcoms of the year was It Ain't Half Hot Mum, starring Windsor Davis and Don Estelle, who just so happened to be at number 4, down 2 from last week's 2 with Whispering Grass.
1: You promised me green grass, not to tell what you heard. Whispering grass, say, you can't keep you a word. Keep you a word, sing lofty.

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'Cause she will tell the birds and bees, and everyone will know, because you told the blubbering trees. Oh yes, you told them once before, and it is no secret anymore. I will not have gossip in this jungle.

Windsor Davis, Don Estelle and Whispering Grass, down from last week's number two, had peaked at number one there. Right, at number three, up one from last week's four, is Van McCoy and The Hustle.

online, on your mobiles and on your smart speakers. This is Ultimate Radio. It's Ian with the Golden Years. We're back in 1975 and specifically in the UK top five of this week. Back then, that was Van McCoy and The Hustle, up one to this week's number three, and up three to this week's number two, an artist who hadn't had a hit in nearly 3 years. Last one being There Are More Questions Than Answers. They were talking about Johnny Nash. He was back with Tears on My Pillow.

Johnny Nash, Tears on My Pillow, would eventually end up at number one, but was this week's number two, up three from last week's five, which means we have a non-mover at number one, the great 10cc, and I'm Not in Love.

The full album version of 10cc's I'm Not In Love. That was number one on the UK charts on this day back in our first golden year of 1975. Now, to keep up to date with the latest news and happenings here on Ultimate Radio, follow us on Facebook, facebook.com/Ultimate Radio UK. And if you're not there already, come and join us in our WhatsApp community. We've got three groups, an announcement list with information about shows coming up, also a catch-up group with links to shows that have been, and a chat group where everything's talked about Ultimate Radio wise and lots more besides. And just mentioning our announcement list, you get to find out about shows first, even before our Facebook page. So, you know, hot off the press stuff, even at a moment's notice as well. So come and join us there. Just let any of the presenters know you'd like to join and we'll get you signed up as soon as we can. Right, just a quick look at what's happening ahead here on Ultimate Radio. From 11, it's Classic Rock on Saturday with DJ. From 2, it's Holly the Auto DJ. From 4, it's Rachel and Jim with Stateside Saturday. From 7, I'm back live with a Saturday night show with all the usual features and more. And then from 10, it's Holly the Auto DJ playing the music through the rest of the evening and into the night. And then we've got a full lineup for Sunday as well, but I'll tell you more about that in the final hour of the show when we go into more detail about shows that are coming up here on Ultimate Radio. Coming up after the news at 9, it's 1981. Great year for music. And then another one from 10 o'clock when we go into 1986. But taking us to the news, let's go to the number one song on the US charts this day in 1975 for Captain Antoniel and Love Will Keep Us Together.

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1: England's World Cup last 16 match against Mexico will kick off as planned. Despite concerns about stormy weather in Mexico City, FIFA says the game will stay in its scheduled slot. England midfielder Morgan Rogers says the team are prepared.
2: I think we'll be ready regardless of the time. Earlier probably the better, because you want to play it and get it. I think if we're enough about thinking about what's going to happen and you just want to play the game, we're all, it's always the way, the build-up and that. So, yeah, we're looking forward to it, whatever the time is, and we'll be ready.
1: The funeral of Iran's late supreme leader Ayatollah Ali Khamenei is underway months after an airstrike killed him at the start of the war with the US and Israel. Mourners in attendance in Tehran were heard chanting revenge. And Argentina overcame a huge scare as they beat Cape Verde 3-2 in Miami. The tournament underdogs twice came from behind, but Dine Borges' unfortunate own goal sealed victory for the world champions in extra time. That's the latest from Radio News Hub. I'm Grace McIntosh.
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1: Cloudy across the northwest with rain in places, brighter elsewhere with sunny spells, highs of 28 degrees Celsius in the south and 17 in the north.
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The next news on Ultimate Radio is at 10 a.m, but it's just turned 9 o'clock on this Saturday morning here in the UK. That's 4 a.m. US Eastern. Welcome to the second hour of the Golden Years with me, Ian. It's all about 1981 in this hour with Ultravox and All Stood Still. And here's Imagination and Body Talk.

Imagination and Body Talk. 1981, a year full of memories and events and lots of things going on, including the royal wedding with Charles and Diana. Also, the first space shuttle launch in April. And also the year that the UK won the Eurovision Song Contest, a rarity, but they did with Buck Spears and Making Your Mind Up. And linking in with that, this is the follow-up to that. This is Piece of the Action. Very good morning to you. How are you doing on this Saturday? It's the weekend.

Champagne, how about us? 1981 is our second golden year today here on The Golden Years with me, Ian. It is a recorded show, but feel free to get in touch. Love to hear from you. facebook.com/ultimateradiouk or via our WhatsApp chat group. They're the best ways to get messages to me this morning. However, email's absolutely fine. It'll just be a little while before I can get to those. ian@ultimateradio.co.uk. Any memories of the year? Any thoughts on the music? Or just what's happening in your life, you know? Or you possibly could tell me if you'd seen Elvis recently.

Hazel O'Connor and Will You. What a great song from a really good year for music, 1981. And before that, Kirsty had the answer to where Elvis is. He's down the chip shop. Well, he swears he is. Anyway, but it's bringing back memories for me from all those years ago, 45 years ago, 9 years old, and not a care in the world. Well, now I think about it, I probably had every care in the world, but it's just so long ago. Now, what I cared about was music, and I was getting quite into it at the time. Loving stuff like this from Depeche Mode, and this is New Life.

0: Depeche Mode and New Life. Right, it's back to the US charts this time around. On this week in 1981, at number 5, up 2 from last week's 7, were Hall & Oates and You Make My Dreams.
1: Hiya kids, Mark Fielding here. Now, over the summer, my regular Sunday show is going to be taking a bit of a break, but don't panic, because in its place, we've got the Music World Cup. This is where the greatest musical nations on earth will be slugging it out to find out who's going to be the best musical nation on the planet. You can get involved by joining me every Sunday over the summer from 1...

0: and vote on which song is your favourites from the choices that I give you. It's not more difficult than that. Throughout June, it's going to be the group phase where three countries will be pitting themselves against each other. The top two from the league will go through to the knockout phase, which will start in July. From July, it's all about sudden death when we're going through to the group of 16, the quarterfinals, the semi-finals, and last, the grand final, where we'll find out who is the greatest musical nation on earth. Join me every Sunday over the summer from 1 p.m. and get involved. See you later.
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Hall & Oates and You Make My Dreams, up two to this week's number five, and up five from last week's nine to this week's number four, Rick Springfield and Jessie's Girl.

Up five to this week's number four for Rick Springfield and Jesse's Girl. We're looking at the US top five of this week in 1981. Where at number three, up three from last week's six, you would have found Air Supply.

Air Supply, the one that you love, up three to this week's number three on the US charts from this week in 1981. At number two, a very special song. It was originally meant for Ringo Starr, but after the horrific murder of John Lennon in December of 1980, George Harrison turned it around, made it into a real tribute to his old bandmate and friend, and he invited Ringo Starr plus Paul McCartney to appear on this. This is All Those Years Ago.

George Harrison, all those years ago, up three places to this week's number two. We have a non-mover at number one for Kim Carnes and Betty Davis Eyes. These have been the top five songs on the US charts from this week in 1981.

Number one on the UK charts this day in 1981 for Michael Jackson and One Day in Your Life. 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Right, taking us to the news at 10 and then into 1986, here are the specials.

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1: England's World Cup last 16 match against Mexico will kick off as planned. Despite concerns about stormy weather in Mexico City, FIFA says the game will stay in its scheduled slot. England midfielder Morgan Rogers says the team are prepared.
2: I think we'll be ready regardless of the time. Earlier probably the better, because you want to play it and get it. I think if we're enough about thinking about what's going to happen and you just want to play the game, it's always the way, the build-up and that. So, yeah, we're looking forward to it, whatever the time is, and we'll be ready.
1: The funeral of Iran's late supreme leader, Ayatollah Ali Khamenei, is underway months after an airstrike killed him at the start of the war with the US and Israel. Mourners in attendance in Tehran were heard chanting revenge. And Argentina overcame a huge scare as they beat Cape Verde 3-2 in Miami. The tournament underdogs twice came from behind, but Dinei Borges' unfortunate own goal sealed victory for the world champions in extra time. That's the latest from Radio News Hub. I'm Grace McIntosh.
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1: Cloudy across the northwest with rain in places, brighter elsewhere with sunny spells, highs of 28 degrees Celsius in the south and 17 in the north.

The next news on Ultimate Radio will be at 11 o'clock, but it's just turned 10 on this Saturday morning here in the UK. That's 5 a.m. US Eastern. Welcome to the third hour of the Golden Years with me, Ian. We're into 1986 there with Aha and Hunting High and Low. And how about a bit of Doctor and the Medics?

1981 had memories, 1986 has even more for me. It's a bit nearer to start off with, 40 years ago, but I was 14 years old in this year, listening to music like that. Doctor and the Medics and Spirits in the Sky. Love to hear your memories. I'll give you some ways and means and hows and all of that to get in touch in just a few moments time after the next two tracks anyway, starting with this one from Bananarama.

From the album A Kind of Magic, that is Queen, and Friends Will Be Friends before that, Venus from Bananarama. Very good morning, it's Ian with the Golden Years, a recorded show, but feel free to get in touch. We'll be picking messages up via some means anyway, via WhatsApp. Our chat group is up and running, facebook.com/ultimateradiouk. Via email if you like. I will be a little time before I can access those, but I still love to hear from you. Ian@ultimateradio.co.uk. You could talk about the year, you could talk about the music, and maybe about the weather. So I haven't had a grouch about the weather so far. There's not much to go on about, really. Not been too bad this week. The odd bit of rain. And maybe getting a little bit warmer as well. So we could talk about that. Anyway, it's all about the music and the memories from our three golden years to date. It's 86 in this hour. Here's Robert Palmer, Addicted to Love.

0: one of the songs that, you know, not literally forgotten about, but it was at the back of my mind, and hearing it again, wow, bringing back so many memories. That's Mature and Call of the Wild. Right, it's off to the UK charts from this week in 1986. Next, and at number 5, down 3 from last week's 2, it's New Shoes and I Can't Wait.
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0: New Shoes, I Can't Wait, down three to this week's number five on the UK charts for this day in 1986. From seven this evening, I'm back with Saturday Night Show. Not on my own this time. Oh, no, no, no. It is going to be a joint effort this evening, and very much looking forward to welcoming my guest, who will be looking after the memory theme and the Saturday Connection. Now, the memory theme this evening is all about prequels. Well, it's a two-parter, really. Prequels to films and also to sitcoms. It'd be interesting to, well, not necessarily prequels that have happened, but ones that you think should have happened. So, you know, things like you could think of the prequel to Jaws or to Star Wars. You could come up with the funnier the better as well. It'd be lovely to hear your thoughts on that. Also sitcoms as well. And taking that on just a stage further, what are your favourite sitcoms of all time? What are your favourite comedies? Wow, there's a whole field to have a go at. So there's lots to do this evening with that Saturday Connection, Race to the Centre of the Decades, and lots more great music from the 60s, 70s and 80s. I'm not on my own this evening, and thankfully so. I'm being supervised, which is good, all between 7 and 10, but more will be revealed later. Right, back to the charts of this week. Up three from last week's 7 to this week's 4.
1: Your mom!
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1: No.

Owen Paul, you're my favourite waste of time. That was up three from last week's seven to this week's number four. Coming up tomorrow from one, remember, it's the World Cup of Music. Oh, it's getting very, very exciting as we're into the knockout stages. Your vote's essential. Yes, to see who goes through to the next round and who will eventually become the best country in the world for music. And there's no doubt about it. It will be the definitive decision there with Mark. Join him tomorrow from one here on Ultimate Radio. Back to the charts and at number three, a non-mover for the House Martins and Happy Hour.

Happy Hour from the House Martins and on Mover at number 3, and up 11 places from last week's 13 to this week's 2. It's Madonna and Papa Don't Preach.

Madonna up 11 places to this week's number two on the UK charts back in 1986 with Papa Don't Preach. And we have a non-mover at number one from a band that were just about to split, but they're having one last hurrah. It's Wham and the Edge of Heaven.

Number two on the US charts this week in 1986 from Billy Ocean. There'll be sad songs. Right, that's it from me today. I'll hopefully catch you later for the Saturday night show. If not, on tomorrow afternoon from 3, we're straight up the 70s. But if not, have a fantastic weekend. DJ's next with Classic Rock on Saturday. Now, I know this is a favourite of some. Mark, are you listening? Are you listening, lad? Here we go. Oh, I'm going to end with a cheesy one. Here we go. Claire and friends, it's horrible being in love when you're 8 and a half. Ta-da, DJ's next.

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1: England's World Cup last 16 match against Mexico will kick off as planned. Despite concerns about stormy weather in Mexico City, FIFA says the game will stay in its scheduled slot. England midfielder Morgan Rogers says the team are prepared.
2: I think we'll be ready regardless of the time. Earlier probably the better, because you want to play it and get it. I think if we're enough about thinking about what's going to happen and you just want to play the game, it's always the way, the build-up and that. So, yeah, we're looking forward to it, whatever the time is, and we'll be ready.
1: The funeral of Iran's late supreme leader, Ayatollah Ali Khamenei, is underway months after an airstrike killed him at the start of the war with the US and Israel. Mourners in attendance in Tehran were heard chanting revenge. And Argentina overcame a huge scare as they beat Cape Verde 3-2 in Miami. The tournament underdogs twice came from behind, but Dene Borges' unfortunate own goal sealed victory for the world champions in extra time. That's the latest from Radio News Hub. I'm Grace McIntosh.
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1: Cloudy across the northwest with rain in places, brighter elsewhere with sunny spells, highs of 28 degrees Celsius in the south and 17 in the north.
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Opening up with the Beatles, classic from the White Album, and birthday because, well, it's 4th of July, and it is officially today, birthday 250 for these United States, and we have a lot to be proud of. Not. But here we go. So, 250, and that's, you know, pretty much it. You know, here in New York, they're doing some celebrating to a degree. I mean, there's the fireworks that's happening tonight. That always happens. Usually happens either on the East River side of Manhattan or the Hudson River side. They alternate from year to year. And this year, it's happening on both sides. So it's there's a lot of rockets, red glare, and then supposedly there's a bunch of ships, a big parade of ships coming through from different countries from all over the world to celebrate America's 250th. Yay! And I don't know, they're doing something over there on Liberty Island with a statue, and I don't know, that's about it. I think the biggest celebration was the Taylor wedding yesterday. You think Travis is waking up this morning going, oh my God, what did I do? I don't know. I'd like to think that. There you go. He's already, one day he'll wake up, right, and he'll wake up in the middle of the night to find her, like, writing a song about, like, you know, because they had a disagreement earlier that day, so she's going to write a song about it. And then Travis wasn't. Anyway, so here we go. It's the Classic Rock Show. We got the 90s at noon, and thanks to Ian for the last 3 hours there. And I don't know how I can follow Claire and friends, but I will do my best. I will do my level best to try and do that. We got the 90s at noon. Like I said, requests are more than welcome. You can email dj@ultimateradio.co.uk. My email wasn't working for a while, but it seems to have cleared up, so hopefully I will get stuff on time. You can use the WhatsApp chat, of course, the ultimate chat thing, and say hi that way. And other than that, I don't know, it's up for grabs. I was listening to Lindell's show last night, The New and the Now, and she unveiled a recent release from Deep Purple, so I thought, why not? You know, they're a classic artist. See, it's classic rock, classic artists. And it wasn't a bad showing for considering, you know, they're all close to 80, probably, I'm thinking. Ian Gillan didn't sound half bad. Of course, a couple of the members not there anymore, John and John Lord, and is Roger Glover still alive? I don't even remember. But anyway, not a bad track, and we'll open up the show here with Diablo.

from a collection called Two Rooms, a tribute to Elton John and Bernie Taupin, because apparently when they wrote songs, they never really wrote them together. They wrote them in separate rooms. Bernie would write lyrics, a whole bunch of words and stuff, and he'd come running into Elton's room and say, "Here you go," and Elton would look at him and start noodling on the piano and figuring something out, and boom, there you go. The Who's take on Saturday Night's All Right for Fighting and a little piece of Take Me to the Pilot in there. Before that, some Van Halen from the Fair Warning album and Chains with the middle section there. It's a bit of an improv. Diamond Dave was supposed to have written a bridge section, lyrically speaking, and he just hadn't, and he got to the place where he just kind of vamped a little bit. The voice you hear in the background is Ted Templeman, the producer, kind of going, "Come on, just give us a real break," and for whatever reason, it just kind of stuck. Anyway, there you go. Before that, ZZ Top from the 1976 album Tejas, and El Diablo, and we start out with Deep Purple, a new song from them, debuted last night on the New and Now show with Lindell. So new music from Deep Purple and Diablo, and good morning to Carrie and Mark and Fiona, and who else is out there? Pete Stevenson's out there, all wishing America a happy birthday, and thank you on behalf of these United States. I thank you. Thank you very much. All right, we got a special set of four to the 4th of July, so I'm guessing you might think one of the songs might be in there, so we'll do that in the next half hour. In the meantime, from the album Against All Odds, the big Phil Collins hit, we're not going to do that one. We're going to do the other one that was on there, Stevie Nicks. She had a track on there called Lavender and Blue. Violet and blue, even. So here it is. It's Ultimate Radio, the classic rock show.

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1: Flash. On this day, July 4th, back in 1982, Ozzy Osbourne married Sharon. That's Sharon Arden in Maui. And through all their ups and downs, Ozzy and Sharon Osbourne remain joined to this very day. 1992, on the 4th of July, Sir Mix-a-Lot went to number one with his hit, Baby Got Back, God Bless America. And in 2003, after suffering a recent stroke, R&B great Barry White died in L.A., affectionately known as the Walrus of Love. White was 58 years old. Today's birthdays include America.
2: Come on,
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1: Some say July 2nd is actually the USA's real birthday. Regardless, hit it, Jimmy.
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4: 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We're right on with the 80s.
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10: And tonight on the Saturday Night Show with Ian, he's got a special guest co-host joining them tonight, so tune in and see who that might be. In addition, there's the Race to the Center of the Decades. There's Saturday Night Connections thing. There's a bit of a memory theme having to do with TV and movies.

0: And I'm gonna explain. He's looking for your favorite sitcoms back in the day and why and all that. So there's that. Also, what might have been a good prequel, since it is the era of the prequel, where I guess people have they've run out of ideas, and so hey, let's take that great movie and go with the backstory before we got to the great movie. And and so what might have been a good prequel to a sitcom or a film? And it doesn't have to be a real one, just a good imaginary one, and a good giggle one too. A funny one would be nice. I have one in mind. I'm going to send that Ian. So I was debating whether I would unleash it right now, and I'll do it on the Ian show later, and we'll see. And then it'll fall really flat. It'll go, what? What? That wasn't funny at all. Anyway, that's tonight on the Saturday Night Show with Ian, 7 to 10, right here on All the Mid Radio.
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Spin Doctors, if wishes were horses. Well, there's a thought. From 1996, they released that. Good morning to Lyndall, who's tuned in, says, I am the soundtrack to a lot of work she needs to get done today. So, goody, goody, goody. She's wishing America a wonderful birthday, and she acknowledges that, of course, America is the most bestest and the most fantastic and big and beautiful country ever. And noting a sense of sarcasm, a little bit of sarcasm there. I don't think she's being sincere. I don't know why. I don't know. Pete Stevenson says, happy birthday to America. Too bad all the presidents are crazy. Kind of, I'm paraphrasing. Well, you have to have a certain amount of crazy to want to, you know, run something, you know, as big as a country. So, you know, I guess, you know, that's kind of the mindset. You know, you got to be a little off to want to go and try and fix it, supposedly, quote unquote. I don't know, fixing. 4th of July. Let's do a set of four of 4th of July songs. And we'll start off with Keel and the 4th of July from 1987. It's Ultimate Radio, the classic rock show.

little seaside bars, and I saw her parked with lover boy out on the Kokomo. Did you hear the cops finally busted Madame Marie for telling fortunes better?

Springsteen and 4th of July, Sandy from The Wild, The Innocent, and The East Street Shuffle. Yeah, that's the one it's from. Before that, the 4th of July from Amy Mann of, what was the band she was in? Till Tuesday, back in the 80s. Before that, we had X and the 4th of July. And we start out with Keel and the 4th of July. So there you go, some 4th of July songs. Lindell is denying her sarcasm, pointing out that we have a lovely reflecting pool. Well, we did. It's more of a swamp now, really. It's just everything. It's amazing. Everything that T-Rom puts his hand to, it just turns to garbage. It's amazing. It's just amazing. Oh, man, and we're only halfway through. Not even halfway through. Yikes. Anyway, let's get this last one here from Bruce Springsteen. We'll do a bit of a double shot from the River album. It's Independence Day. We'll get into the news after that, and then the 90s at noon. So hang on, and we'll keep rocking. There you go.

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1: FIFA says England's World Cup last 16 match against Mexico will kick off as planned. Lucy Gormanley can tell us more.
2: There's been speculation the game could be brought forward because of forecast storms in Mexico City, but that's now been ruled out. FIFA says the match remains scheduled for 1 a.m. UK time on Monday, while continuing to monitor conditions. Pubs across England will be allowed to stay open until 5 a.m. under temporary licensing rules.
1: The funeral for Iran's late supreme leader Ayatollah Ali Khamenei is underway. It's months after an airstrike killed him at the start of the war with the US and Israel. Former Health Secretary Wes Streeting says NHS leaders who refuse to give evidence to the Nottingham Maternity Review should be summoned before Parliament. The inquiry found hundreds of mothers and babies suffered avoidable harm or died because of systemic failures. And a collection of antique silver items found by chance in a family's attic have fetched almost $60,000 at auction. From Radio News Hub, I'm Grace McIntosh.
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1: Spells of light rain in western areas with sunnier conditions in the southeast. A bright day for many with spells of warm sunshine, highs of 28 degrees Celsius.
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That is Soundgarden from Super Unknown, released in 1994, and 4th of July, or July 4th even, to kick off the 90s at noon. We got some good stuff planned in here, I think. But requests are more than welcome. If you got any ideas for a 90s at noon, by all means send them along. You can WhatsApp them, or you can send me an email, dj@ultimateradio.co.uk. And if I have it, be more than happy to stick it on. Let's start it off with this one here from a band called Sponge. They released an album in 1984 called Rotting Pinata. And from that one, the big hit, Plowed. It's Ultimate Radio, classic rock show, 90s at noon.

Red Hot Chili Peppers from Blood Sugar Sex Magik, Under the Bridge. There you go. Kaz is questioning my thoughts that perhaps Taylor is on her wedding night was writing a song that Travis would wake up in the middle of the night and catch her writing. So apparently a new song is dropping from Taylor, according to Instagram. It's called He Came Too Soon. So there you go, see? Life is stranger than fiction.

0: on Thursday. So we had a week there, and we're not doing one from Alanis by request also.
1: I had no choice but to hear you. You stated your case time and again.

0: We've got it all.
1: Hiya kids, Mark Fielding here. Now, over the summer, my regular Sunday show is going to be taking a bit of a break, but don't panic, because in its place, we've got the Music World Cup. This is where the greatest musical nations on earth will be slugging it out to find out who's going to be the best musical nation on the planet. You can get involved by joining me every Sunday over the summer from 1 p.m. and vote on which song is your favourite from the choices that I give you. It's not more difficult than that. Throughout June, it's going to be the group phase where three countries will be pitching

0: themselves against each other. The top two from the league will go through to the knockout phase, which will start in July. From July, it's all about sudden death when we're going through to the group of 16, the quarterfinals, the semi-finals, and last, the grand final, where we'll find out who is the greatest musical nation on earth. Join me every Sunday over the summer from 1 p.m. and get involved. See you later.
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Stone Temple Pilots and Wicked Garden to as we get into the second half of the 90s at noon. Jackie and Company, Mandy, Julie, Matt, Sass, and Pippa, I think I got all those names right, made a request for some 90s REM, didn't matter what, so I went with Man on the Moon from the Automatic for the People collection. 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

And Oasis and Supersonic there from the first one, second one? Definitely, maybe, from that one. Before that, some Pantera classic there, Walk. A nice funky one from Soul Asylum, Nothing's the Same, and from the album. And The Horse They Rode In On. There's a little piece that goes before that. And we start out with R.E.M. and Man on the Moon, wrapping up pretty much the 90s at noon. We got one last one here. Our 90s cover of a 70s classic this time. It's the Wallflowers doing a David Bowie cover from the soundtrack to Godzilla, released in like 1990, I don't know. It says 98 here, so we'll go with that. From that one, it's Heroes, Ultimate Radio, wrapping up the 90s at noon.

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1: England have received a hostile reception as they arrived at a hotel in Mexico City ahead of their last 16 clash against the co-hosts. When their coach arrived, hundreds of fans were already there, with many booing and chanting Mexico. Despite this, England winger Marcus Rashford says his side are ready for the challenge.
2: That's a fun thing. We don't fully know what to expect. We just know what we're capable of, and you know, with what we've got in the squad. If problems get thrown at us, we're going to find a way to deal with them, and that's pretty much the mentality of all of us, the players and staff included.
1: Sir Keir Starmer says Labour should go on to win the next general election under his expected successor, Andy Burnham. In his first interview since announcing he'll step down as Prime Minister, Sir Keir praised his government's record. And Taylor Swift and Travis Kelce have officially tied the knot in a star-studded ceremony at New York's Madison Square Garden. Swift's publicist confirmed the couple got married on Friday evening, with actor Adam Sandler officiating. From Radio News Hub, I'm Grace McIntosh.
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1: Spells of light rain in western areas with sunnier conditions in the southeast. A bright day for many with spells of warm sunshine, highs of 28 degrees Celsius.
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From the 1977 album In Color, Cheap Trick, right there with Your All Talk to start off hour three of the Classic Rock Show for this Saturday afternoon we are into now. After me, Holly will kick in at the top of the hour after the news until Stateside Saturday with Jim and Rachel from 4 to 7. 7 to 10, the Saturday Night Show with Ian is all ready and revved up and ready to go. He's got a, what has he got, the Race to the Center of the Decades. He's got a Saturday Connections. Plus a memory theme having to do with TV and movies, and you know what, and the concept of, you know, if any movie might have had a prequel, what might it be called? And you know, and or a TV show, that might be a thing. Also, a special guest will be joining Ian, and for this this Saturday, and from what I understand, for the foreseeable future, for a while. So we'll see. Well, you know, I'm curious. Well, I know who it is. So it'll be interesting. It'll be great. So do tune in from 7 to 10, and then Holly kicks in for a while as Monique is still away. So so that's it. Let's get into some more classic rock here. Let's do a couple from Paul Rodgers. One from his first solo album, released in 1983, called Cut Loose. We'll do the title track. It's up at the, what is it, the Classic Rock Show on Old Limit Radio. I was going to say you're up in the attic, but, you know, you can be, I suppose, if you want.

From the best of Tom Petty, Last Dance with Mary Jane, or Mary Jane's Last Dance. That's the order. There you go. Thin Lizzy and Showdown before that. What else we have? We had a couple there from Paul Rodgers, one with him and Jimmy Page for The Firm. Of course, they were label mates back in the 70s with Bad Company and Led Zeppelin, and also had the same management company. The Peter Grant was... they both were run by Peter Grant, so you know they anyway, let's and before that, from the first album Paul Rodgers put together, Cut Loose, from 1983, a pretty decent record. From if I remember right, he played all the instruments on it, and so it's it is indeed a solo album. So it's pretty good, considering. I mean, I don't know, you know, he's a pretty good piano player, and I imagine he plays guitar fairly well, and you know, so I don't know, it sounded okay to me. 40 some odd years ago. Ooh, that hurt. All right, we're getting close to the top of the hour here. Let's do from the album The Low Spark of High Heel Boys, released by Traffic in 1971, and Rainmaker from that one. This is a nice little tasty piece of music here.

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Dire Straits from the Communique album, Single-Handed Sailor. That's a nice one. I like that. What am I doing? Where am I going? I don't know. Linda was down here a little while ago and asked me, what would you like for breakfast this morning, my dear husband? And she gave me some choices. And I could have had French toast with bacon, or I could have had scrambled eggs and ham with a toasted English and some blackberry jam on it. And I went with the eggs, and hopefully they're not green eggs and ham. See from the book? Probably not. So when I get off the air, I'm going to go have a nice hot breakfast. I don't have that very often because, I don't know, I don't usually eat meals in the morning, but I've been up for a while, so it's kind of like noon for me. It's almost 2 o'clock, yo. Like it is for you people. From Tal Bachman's debut solo album, Tal Bachman being the offspring of Randy Bachman.

Pedro lives out of the Wilshire Hotel. He looks out a window without glass. The walls are made of cardboard. Newspapers on his feet, and his father beats him because he's too tired to beg. He's got 9 brothers and sisters. They're brought up on their knees. It's hard to run when a coat hanger beats you on the thighs. Pedro dreams of being older and killing the old man, but that's a slim chance. He's going to the boulevard. He's gonna end up on the dirty boulevard. He's going out to the dirty boulevard. He's going down to the dirty boulevard. This room costs $2,000 a month. You can believe it, man, it's true. Somewhere a landlord's laughing till he wets his pants. No one dreams of being a doctor or a lawyer or anything. They dream of dealing on the dirty boulevard. Give me your hungry, you're tired, you're poor, I'll piss on them. That's what the statue of bigotry says. Your poor huddled masses, let's club them to death and get it over with and just dump them on the boulevard. Get them out on the dirty boulevard. Going out to the dirty boulevard. They're going down on the dirty boulevard. Going out. Outside it's a bright night. There's an opera at Lincoln Center. Movie stars arrive by limousine. The Klieg lights shoot up over the skyline of Manhattan, but the lights are out on the mean streets. A small kid stands by the Lincoln Tunnel. He's selling plastic roses for a buck. The traffic's backed up to 39th Street. The TV whores are calling the cops out for a suck. And back at the Wilshire, Pedro sits there dreaming. He's found a book on magic in a garbage can. He looks at the pictures and stares up at the cracked ceiling. At the count of 3, he says, I hope I can disappear and fly, fly away.

The Left Bank from 1966 in there someplace with Pretty Ballerina. Before that, Dirty Boulevard, Lou Reed from his New York album. Lou Graham from Foreigner. Where'd he go? And Just Between You and Me from his second album, Ready or Not, I think it was called. And then we start out with Tal Bachman, the son of Randy Bachman of Bachman Turner Overdrive. And She's So High from that one. And that wraps up the show. I'll be back on the radio on Monday. Hopefully I'll have my my levels adjusted. I think I'm bouncing it all over the place. So hopefully I'll have that fixed by Monday. And we'll have a good album side, ultimate album side, some beatback spotlights, and we'll see from there. So have yourselves a great weekend, and enjoy the rest of the festivities for the day. You got Stateside Saturday from 4 to 7, 7 to 10. Ian is here with the Saturday Night Show with a special guest, so tune in for that and see who that might be. I'll leave you with this one from Led Zeppelin, Down by the Seaside. It's Ultimate Radio, the classic rock show. Have a great time, everybody. Kinnaboo.

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2: Mexico will kick off as planned. Lucy Gormanley can tell us more.
3: There's been speculation the game could be brought forward because of forecast storms in Mexico City, but that's now been ruled out. FIFA says the match remains scheduled for 1 a.m. UK time on Monday, while continuing to monitor conditions. Pubs across England will be allowed to stay open until 5 a.m. under temporary licensing rules.
2: The funeral for Iran's late supreme leader Ayatollah Ali Khamenei is underway. It's months after an airstrike killed him at the start of the war with the US and Israel. Former Health Secretary Wes Streeting says NHS leaders who refuse to give evidence to the Nottingham Maternity Review should be summoned before Parliament. The inquiry found hundreds of mothers and babies suffered avoidable harm or died because of systemic failures. And a collection of antique silver items found by chance in a family's attic have fetched almost 60 grand at auction. From Radio News Hub, I'm Grace McIntosh.
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2: Spells of light rain in western areas with sunnier conditions in the southeast. A bright day for many with spells of warm sunshine, highs of 28 degrees Celsius.
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2: 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I did it for followers.
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1: England have received a hostile reception as they arrived at a hotel in Mexico City ahead of their last 16 clash against the co-hosts. When their coach arrived, hundreds of fans were already there, with many booing and chanting Mexico. Despite this, England winger Marcus Rashford says his side are ready for the challenge.
2: That's a fun thing. We don't fully know what to expect. We just know what we're capable of, and you know, with what we've got in the squad. If problems get thrown at us, we're going to find a way to deal with them, and that's pretty much the mentality of all of us, the players and staff included.
1: Sir Keir Starmer says Labour should go on to win the next general election under his expected successor, Andy Burnham. In his first interview since announcing he'll step down as Prime Minister, Sir Keir praised his government's record. And Taylor Swift and Travis Kelce have officially tied the knot in a star-studded ceremony at New York's Madison Square Garden. Swift's publicist confirmed the couple got married on Friday evening, with actor Adam Sandler officiating. From Radio News Hub, I'm Grace McIntosh.
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1: Spells of light rain in western areas with sunnier conditions in the southeast. A bright day for many with spells of warm sunshine, highs of 28 degrees Celsius.
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1: FIFA says England's World Cup last 16 match against Mexico will kick off as planned. Lucy Gorman-Lee can tell us more.
2: There's been speculation the game could be brought forward because of forecast storms in Mexico City, but that's now been ruled out. FIFA says the match remains scheduled for 1 a.m. UK time on Monday. Pubs are called temporary.
1: For Iran's late supreme leader Ayatollah months after an air him with Andre. The Health Secretary Wes Streeting has given Eddie the Nottingham Maternity Review should be summoned before Parliament. The inquiry found hundreds of mothers and babies suffered avoidable harm or died because of systemic failures. And a collection of antique silver items found by chance in a family's attic have fetched almost 60 grand at auction. From Radio News Hub, I'm Grace Mackey.
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4: Cloud elsewhere, clear spells, and it's a mild night for most, with temperatures dropping as low as 13 Celsius.

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1: England's World Cup last 16 clash against Mexico will kick off at the scheduled time of 1 a.m. in the early hours of Monday morning. Many fans of the Three Lions are worried about how the players will cope with the higher altitude in Mexico, but these fans don't think it'll be a problem.
2: The altitude hadn't affected us. We've been drinking, so it hadn't had affected us in any way at all. So you've got to think the players are fit. They're fit, lads. They play all over Europe, so you'd think they'd be all right.
1: Another heat wave is on the way, with temperatures in parts of the UK hitting 34 Celsius. A week-long warning from health officials is in place across much of the country, with warnings that high temperatures over the coming days could cause a greater risk to life for vulnerable people. And thousands of activists have marched through London in the capital's LGBT Pride Parade. The Mayor of London, Sir Sadiq Khan, was amongst those at the front of the Pride in London march earlier. More than 35,000 people took part in the procession. That's the latest from Radio News Hub. I'm Nathan Beresford.
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1: Cloud and patchy rain across the north, but largely dry elsewhere, with clear spells and some light showers. It's a mild night for most, with temperatures dropping as low as 13 Celsius.
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0: Hi there, I'm Lyndall and I'm just dropping in to invite you to my Sunday morning breather every Sunday 10 till 1 on Ultimate Radio. It's your chance to stop, to relax, to press pause in your weekend. From 10 till 12, it's all about tunes and chat, so we'll catch up on what's been going on in the world, providing it's not too depressing. Then from 12 till 1, it's the weekly mull. It's that moment in the week when I pick a theme to ponder and we all mull it over together. So a bit of thoughtfulness, a bit of fun and some great music. That's the Sunday morning breather. If you want to get in touch, you can follow at Mull Weekly on Twitter, or you can contact me with your mull thoughts and your music requests by emailing theweeklymull@ultimateradio.co.uk. 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
1: England's World Cup last 16 match against Mexico will kick off as planned. Despite concerns about stormy weather in Mexico City, FIFA says the game will stay in its scheduled slot whilst it continues to monitor conditions. England midfielder Morgan Rogers says his side are prepared.
2: I think we'll be ready regardless of the time. Earlier probably the better, because you want to play it and get it. I think if we were enough about thinking about what's going to happen and you just want to play the game, it's always the way, the build-up and that. So, yeah, we're looking forward to it, whatever the time is, and we'll be ready.
1: A man has been charged with the rape of a 16-year-old girl in Glasgow. It's alleged that she was attacked on the evening of June 26th as she walked through Springburn Park. Police have confirmed that a 36-year-old man has now been arrested and charged in connection with the incident. He's due at Glasgow Sheriff Court on Monday. And Southern Water's announced a hosepipe ban ahead of next week's expected heatwave. Temperatures in some parts of the UK are expected to hit up to 34 Celsius. That's the latest from Radio News Hub. I'm Nathan Beresford.
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1: Cloud and patchy rain across the north, but largely dry elsewhere, with clear spells and some light showers. It's a mild night for most, with temperatures dropping as low as 13 Celsius.
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1: In other words, music from any artist, any decade, or any style. 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And, of course, bringing back those long-forgotten memories with the 60s snapshot. To make a request or to suggest a feature idea, email Teresa at ultimateradio.co.uk.
0: I did sound Thursday, didn't I?
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1: England's World Cup last 16 clash against Mexico will kick off at the scheduled time of 1 a.m. in the early hours of Monday morning. Many fans of the Three Lions are worried about how the players will cope with the higher altitude in Mexico, but these fans don't think it'll be a problem.
2: The altitude hadn't affected us. We've been drinking, so it hadn't affected us in any way at all. So you've got to think the players are fit. They're fit lads. They play all over Europe, so you'd think they'd be all right.
1: Another heat wave is on the way, with temperatures in parts of the UK hitting 34 Celsius. A week-long warning from health officials is in place across much of the country, with warnings that high temperatures over the coming days could cause a greater risk to life for vulnerable people. And thousands of activists have marched through London in the capital's LGBT Pride Parade. The Mayor of London, Sir Sadiq Khan, was amongst those at the front of the Pride in London march earlier. More than 35,000 people took part in the procession. That's the latest from Radio News Hub. I'm Nathan Beresford.
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1: Cloud and patchy rain across the north, but largely dry elsewhere, with clear spells and some light showers. It's a mild night for most, with temperatures dropping as low as 13 Celsius.
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0: Go ahead, Jen.
1: Good evening, everybody. Hello, and welcome to Saturday Night with Ian. No, this isn't Ian on Helium. This is Gemma, and you've just heard Burning Love by Elvis Presley. And Wouldn't It Be Nice by the Beach Boys. What a tune. What a tune. So, I hope everyone's keeping all right tonight. How are you, Ian?
0: I'm all right. I'm all right. I just sat back with my feet up.
1: I love the pint of Guinness.
0: It's all right. Yeah, it's okay. Yeah, I'll need it.
1: Yeah. Oh, yes.
0: Oh, okay.
1: Oh, right. Yes.
0: Song time. What were you going to say? What were you going to say? You were saying to me before. Go on. What were we going to do?
1: Give you a clue.
0: Here we go. Give me a clue. You ready for some boss time?
1: We're going to
0: Bruce Springsteen. Do you want to be, bit of a sing song?
1: Come on. Let's hear yours.
0: Saturday night with Gemma and Ian this evening through till 10. Good evening.

0: Bruce Springsteen, and that is Sherry Darling. Oh, good evening, Gemma.
1: I love that song.
0: You were singing along. I heard you.
1: I was singing along.
0: Should have pressed the record button. Well, yes.
1: Oh.
0: It's two of us introducing this evening, so we both take the blame of this show. We have got on Saturday night with Ian and Gemma this evening. Got a Saturday connection, which you've come up with. So brilliant. We're not going to give the answer away. With that Saturday connection, three songs. We have got also Race to the Centre of the Decade. That continues after 8 o'clock with the UK number ones, and after 9 with the US number ones. And that's not just the half of it this evening on the Saturday Night Show. Right, and someone's come up with a memory theme, haven't they? Don't say it now, but you've come up with a memory theme, a corker of a memory theme. Which is going to get people thinking about.
1: Oh, I hope so.
0: Yeah, so...
1: Oh, yeah.
0: Inspired. Any inspirations behind that?
1: Something I heard on the radio years ago, and my childish sense of humour.
0: We all love a childish sense of humour on this show, that's for sure. You will be perfectly at home here, that is for sure. Get in touch. How do people get in touch, Gemma?
1: They can come on the by Facebook. They can email ian@ultimateradio.co.uk.
0: Yeah.
1: You can be involved by being on the Ultimate Radio community. If you're not on that, you can also contact one of the presenters and ask to be added.
0: Yep.
1: There is a chat group. There's a chat group. There's a catch-up group.
0: Yep.
1: And there's an announcement group.
0: Oh, you're doing it all at once. You've done the whole show in about 2 seconds.
1: Hey.
0: Yay! Saturday night with Ian and Gemma here on Ultimate Radio. In a moment, Gemma's going to tell us all about the memory theme for you to get stuck into after Daryl Hall.

0: Oh, I'm in a mess. Gemma, when are you going to take over this show? Come on. You've got to be doing it.
1: Right, okay, I'll tell you.
0: The technicals,
1: guys, so
0: the technicals are gone. Technicals are gone here. Oh, go on.
1: Okay.
0: Go on.
1: So,
0: sanity.
1: Shall we say who's listening then?
0: Yeah,
1: okay.
0: Go for it.
1: We've got a few people. We've got Peter Stevenson. Good evening, Peter. Hope you're all right there in Nottingham. We've got DJ. Hello, DJ. How is things in Manhattan? We've got Kate and we've got Mark in Blackpool, Thornton. There's a bit of a party going on in Castle Bar.
0: Is there?
1: We have Idel, we have Brian, we have John, we have Damien, we have the boss, and we have party. Coco, and I've forgotten Idel's guide. Dog's name.
0: So you're gonna say Chanel then? Coco and Chanel.
1: Coco, I'll call her Chanel, we'll be right. Yeah. So
0: Party time. Definitely.
1: Yeah. So that's who we've got listening to. And if you're listening, and you don't feel up to contacting us, hello to anyone else who hasn't contacted us.
0: Well, I've got Stuart and Lisa as well who are listening to.
1: Hi, Stuart and Lisa.
0: Stuart and Lisa, good evening to you both. Just let me have a look, see if I've got anybody else. No, not at the moment, although my WhatsApp just went off then, so I need to just see if I've got somebody there. No, it doesn't look like it. I thought it went off. Anyway, we're having to squeeze things in just a little bit here because we're kind of a bit late coming on board because of just the old technicals, but we're okay now. We're all up and running here on Saturday night with Ian and Gemma. Gemma's looking after quite a bit of the show this evening because she's going to be doing the memory thing. Theme. And it's a goodie. It's a really, really goodie.
1: This is a cracker. We've also got Jill as well. Hello, Jill.
0: Good evening.
1: And I would imagine Idris and Laura should be drinking wine or gin or something somewhere. Shall I talk about the memory theme then?
0: Yeah. Go for it.
1: So this is a bit of a double header tonight. So we're talking about sitcoms and films, aren't we, Ian?
0: Sorry, my microphone's down. I'm just leaving you to it.
1: So we're talking about sitcoms and films. So what sitcoms do you like? What's your favourite one? What makes you laugh, whether it be Steptoe and Son, whether it be The Office, whether it be a more up-to-date one? What makes you laugh about it? What characters make you laugh? What song reminds you of it? Films. What are your favourite films? What songs remind you of the films? Are there any songs that you particularly think of when you think of that film? Are there any characters or any lines or any scenes that you remember from films that really stick in your head? My favourite film, bar none, is Gone with the Wind. And the scene that sticks in my mind with that film is the end, where Rhett leaves Scarlett, and that breaks my heart every time. But also sitcoms. But we've got another angle from this.
0: Oh, yes.
1: And this should get your heads thinking.
0: Oh, yes.
1: So, films. We've got films like Rocky, Rocky 1, Rocky, Rocky 2, Rocky 3, Rocky 4, Rocky 5, 6, 7.
0: Other films.
1: The Return
0: available.
1: Of Rocky, whatever. Sequels to films. You've got the Terminator, the Terminator 2 or whatever. What about prequels? What about films that came before the films? So, I'll give you an example just to get you thinking. Come on, guys, get you thinking. You can do this. You can really cause some cracking entertainment with this. Gone with the Wind.
0: No.
1: Right? No. Prequel to Gone with the Wind.
0: All right.
1: I'll have a chicken fowl and a pint of lager, please. That could be the prequel to Gone with the Wind. Right? Okay. Three Men and a Baby. Three Men. Okay? Think about prequels. What came before? I've got an absolute cracker, but I'm not saying it because when I heard it, now I heard this on the radio years and years ago, and when I heard this particular one I'm thinking of, I rolled around the floor laughing. I'm not going to say it because I want to see if somebody else comes up with it. So that's the theme. Favorite sitcoms. Who did you love in them? I love Still Game, and I don't know who if anybody else has seen Still Game. That's probably my favorite sitcom because of the characters that are in it, and I love a character called Isa, who's the gossip. And there's all sorts. If you haven't watched Still Game, you have to watch it. What are yours? Who do you love in them? What songs
2: Brenda
1: do you love
2: Guinness.
1: about them? You know? So have a think. Let us know. Give us a good laugh.
0: Come on, we need a laugh. We need desperately
1: You
0: need a
1: can do
0: laugh.
1: this. And we know you can all step up to the plate. Come
0: Yeah,
1: on.
0: absolutely,
1: Get your
0: absolutely.
1: thinking caps on.
0: This should be good fun, and as you know, just come in, and even well, we'll judge it on the schmuttiness of it, really. I'm sure.
1: I meant to
0: We could
1: say.
0: come up with something. So absolutely brilliant. So it's films, it's sitcoms, and it's prequels. They're the things what you're thinking about this evening. Where should people send them to, Gemma?
1: If you send them to Ian at ultimateradio.co.uk,
0: Absolutely, absolutely.
1: he will forward them to me,
0: Yeah.
1: and when I've stopped laughing, I will read them out.
0: Yes, and we'll go through it like a dose of salt
1: Yeah, we'll.
0: through the rest of the evening.
1: Yeah.
0: Right, we'll do the Saturday Connection in just a few moments' time, but it's the time of the show where we go into the dodgy football stuff. And as the World Cup is ongoing at the moment, I've been picking out World Cup songs from years gone by, and I don't know if this is going to make the guys in Castlebar grimace
1: Oh,
0: or get embarrassed,
1: oh, please no.
0: or you'll love it. You'll love it. I've actually got two, so I might play
1: Please.
0: two. I might
1: No,
0: save one on there.
1: not give it a last check.
0: Oh, how did you guess? How did
1: Oh
0: you guess?
1: no. Oh, dear me.
0: Oh, well, I've either got that or put them under pressure. So we could go and let's go
1: Right, Damien loves it.
0: Oh, Damien, this is for you, sir. This is for you. And the boss, respects to you.
1: Oh,
0: I'm sure you
1: yes.
0: can. I'm sure you can whistle along to this.
1: Oh,
0: Here
1: she
0: we go.
1: will.
0: This is the Republic of Ireland's 1990.
1: Yeah.
0: I believe this was actually a competition on was it the Gay Byrne show or something like that,
1: Yeah, I think a
0: where.
1: lot of them were on the Gay Byrne show, yeah.
0: And I love the Dublin. I think it's a Dublin accent the guy's got
1: Very
0: when he says
1: Dublin,
0: this. Yeah,
1: yeah.
0: I just love it. Here we go.
1: Of
0: Give us the last
1: course.
0: chat from
1: Yeah.
0: 1990.
1: Oh, dear.
3: Here we go. Here we go.

0: Oh, dear me.
1: I love that accent. It's great.
0: Oh, it's so overdone.
1: Oh, get a lash, Jack. Oh, it's brilliant. Well, it's good fun. It's good fun. But here you go.
0: My mother, I think my mum had the record.
1: Is she?
0: I think she did.
1: She wasn't on the record, was she?
0: But it wouldn't have surprised me if she was.
1: Brilliant.
0: They got in there.
1: Oh, fantastic. Right. It's that time of the show where we're going to go and do the Saturday Connection. Now, Gemma, we're going to start with, let me just see, that U2 song, okay? Just cue into that. But what do people need to do with this? What is the Saturday Connection all about?
0: So, you're going to hear three songs.
1: Yep.
0: And there's going to be a connection between the three, and it could be to do with the song title.
1: Yeah.
0: It could be to do with the the artist.
1: Yeah.
0: But what you have to decide, or it could be a mixture of the two.
1: Yeah.
0: And what you have to do is either find a connection between them, what they're all to do with, yep, or there may be a word that goes with each title.
1: Yeah.
0: And you've got to work it out.
1: Absolutely. So tonight, as Gemma said, it could be any, but tonight, let's clue you in just a little bit to this. You're looking at the song titles with words that go with something. That word would go to something. So there's a word from each song title that will fit with something. That's all I'll say at the moment, okay? Yeah, that's... So what you need to do is, once you want to have a guess, direct message me either via WhatsApp or via email. So if you're sending an email, make sure you put in the subject line, because I want to make sure that I'm forwarding the right stuff to Gemma. So just put in the subject line Saturday Connection and put your guess in the body of the email. Otherwise, direct message me on WhatsApp your guess. You're looking for a word from each song title, and you're going to connect it with a thing. I've got that lash jack on my mind. God. Right. I'm going to be singing that all night now in some horrible sort of... accent, really. Right, okay, so we're going to start with the first song, which Gemma is...
0: It's U2.
1: Van Diemen's Land.
0: Van Diemen's Land, sorry.
1: Van Diemen's Land. Okay, good luck. It's the Saturday Connection.

0: 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Not more diddly-diddly music.
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3: It is indeed, and there we go, our Saturday connection this evening. Wow, wow, wow. We have a right answer already, by the way.
4: Oh, flipping heck. So just to remind you of the songs, first of all, we had Van Diemen's Land by U2. What a gorgeous song that was. Loved it. Second one, Sunday Girl by Blondie. And the third one, One Man Band by Leo Sayer.
3: Well, there you go. So what are we looking for? No, don't, not the answer, not the answer. So what we're looking for, what we're looking for.
4: We're looking for a connection between, it could be a word from the title, it could be part of the artist.
3: Well, we've honed it could it down. Be. We've honed it down this evening, we've honed it down to the titles. So we're looking for a word from each title. We're looking for a word from each title to connect in with a thing.
4: What connects the three?
3: What connects the three? So, ways to get in touch, WhatsApp me directly, email ian@ultimateradio.co.uk. Get in touch any of those ways. And let's see if you're right. Mark Fielding is a clever so-and-so, and he knows it as well.
4: He's banned.
3: No, he's one of the bosses. He's all right.
4: Oh, actually, that's a fair point.
3: No, he'll take us off air. He'll pull the plug out.
4: Oh, okay. Mind
3: you, I wouldn't trust him. He'd probably pull the plug out of his house or something like that. No. Mind you, he's an engineer.
4: You never know.
3: He's an engineer.
4: You never know what that massive studio complex was, what he's going to pull out.
3: No.
4: Oh, God. Oh, dear me. Oh, it's all gone pear-shaped already.
3: It started already. It's definitely started already.
4: Whoa. I knew it was a bad combination, you and me.
3: Right. So the thoughts of Mark, I get his name wrong. Ryan, and I know, I've known him for many a year. Mark pulling something out is pushing me towards a song. So get your guesses in, please do. ian@ultimateradio.co.uk
4: via
3: WhatsApp. Good evening to Randall. Thank you so much for your memory. I forwarded on to Gemma.
4: Got that.
3: We'll come into that one in a minute because I've got the appropriate song for that one.
4: Can I also say hello to Monique, who's joined us on the chat group. Hi, Monique.
3: Yes, hope you're feeling better, Monique. And thank you for joining us. And yes, thank you for that. Brilliant. Keep your messages coming, by the way. It may take me just a little bit of time to get to you because of a few extra things going on this evening. But it's all fine. It's all good. And very grateful for your company, as always. Right, let's play a song and then let's get into some memories and let's see if we have some more guesses with the Saturday connection. Let's go back to the 60s with this one. Oh, dear. I don't know if I should play this. It's Diana Ross. It's the Supremes and Come See About Me.

0: The Supremes and Come See About Me. Oh, my God. Dear me.
1: Next time I come on here, I may be naked.
0: Hello.
2: No, it's okay. Don't worry about that.
0: I am concerned about that.
2: John's just brought me a drink of water in.
0: Oh, top man.
2: Good evening. He said the next time it might be alcohol. I said, no, it's all right. Don't worry.
0: Right. Okay. So Saturday Connection, very quickly again. What are the three songs?
2: The three songs are Van Diemen's Land by U2, mm-hmm. Sunday Girl by Blondie,
0: yep,
2: and One Man Band by Leo Sayer.
0: Yep, that's it. That's it.
2: So come on, lads, get your guesses in.
0: Get your guesses in. It's
2: come on, you can do this.
0: A word from each.
2: I want six right answers. I want tonight.
0: Well, we'll extend it. We'll have an extension. it's like a carry-on film, isn't it?
2: It is.
0: I don't know where we are. Right, okay, on to... Sorry, get your guesses in. Direct message me, please, if you would. That'd be great. We'll extend it after the news. It's fine. Well, it's all friends and all very informal around here. Right, Gemma, we've got... I've just sent you some stuff to do with prequels.
2: Yeah, I'm just looking at them.
0: But we'll go to the prequels after the news.
2: Yeah,
0: we'll
2: I'm just flagging them. Hang on a sec. Right, okay, so... Oh, hang on a sec. Just bear with me a minute. I'm having a couple of technical problems here.
0: It's okay.
2: Right. Okay, so the memory.
0: So we'll go to Randall's memory.
2: Right, okay. So that was the first one you sent me. Okay,
0: It is, yes.
2: He says, hi, Ian, hope you are well. My favourite comedy goes back to the 1970s. Whatever happened to the Likely Lads?
0: Oh, yes.
2: A bit of a social commentary and lots of humour. Favourite episode was when they went out for the day for a bike ride as they wanted to avoid hearing the results of the England game until the evening.
0: Yeah.
2: Needless to say, things didn't go to plan. Topical, given many people will be doing the same in the early hours of Monday morning.
0: Bit sleep.
2: Yes, and I thought that was the FA Cup final, but it must have been the England match.
0: It was England versus Bulgaria.
2: And they were going round everywhere, and people were nearly slipping up, telling them, and they kept saying, no, we don't want a door, we don't want a door. And I think somebody did slip up and tell them in the end.
0: It was called off. It was cancelled. It was it was cancelled in the end. And
2: brilliant.
0: So they've been going around for nothing. They're probably trying to tell them. Probably trying
2: Absolute
0: to tell him it was cancelled. Yeah, brilliant. Oh, Randall brings back memories. So, okay, what about this then? I think this will suit quite nicely and bring your memories to life. What do you say, old chap?

0: Yeah, whatever happened to the Likely Lads? They started broadcasting on Ultimate Radio. Yay! There we go. That is highly liked. That actually got into the charts. I think it only into the lower part of the top 40. Someone in the know, Mr. Fielding, will know exactly where that got to back in 1973. Gemma, right. We've got lots ongoing at the moment, haven't we?
1: We've got a couple. We've got a couple of prequels in. Do you want me to do the two or do you want me to do one?
0: Right, what I'll do, we'll do one, taking us to the new one, okay. One person's. But just a sec, what we'll do is just give people a quick, well, you do the prequel, I'll do the reminder of the Saturday Connection and then we'll give it
1: a okay. Go. Yeah. Okay, right, okay. So this is from DJ, who's been binge-watching Friends. Thought a good prequel to that would be Who the Hell Are You People? That's a corker. I like it. But I like this more. A good prequel for the film Melania could be Hey Sailor Looking for a Good Time. Oh, God. I think, has anyone got a brown paper bag?
0: I don't know, I keep me bottle of whiskey in it.
1: That's a cracker, DJ. Love it. Come on, guys.
0: Oh,
1: come on, get your thinking caps.
0: Fantastic.
1: You could have so much fun with this.
0: We've got 2 hours to go, so we've got your memories and we've got your prequels. And yeah, any songs to go with them as well, let us
1: know.
0: Yeah,
1: absolutely.
0: Yes. Brilliant. So ways to get in touch with that, ian@ultimateradio.co.uk. If you could send your memories that way, that would really, really, really, really, really, really, really be helpful so I could forward them on. Saturday Connection time. Okay, we've only got, as far as I've seen at the moment, one correct answer. What we're looking for is we've got three, so it's the song titles, and you've got to take a word from each title. Okay, and you've got to match it up against the thing, and it's a very nice thing you've got to match it up against. Very nice indeed. Well, depends on your taste really, but very, very nice, and it comes in different very nice. So a word from each one, it'll match up with this thing, and what you got to do is have a guess. ian@ultimateradio.co.uk. direct message me via WhatsApp or any other ways you know how to get a hold of me. Please feel free to do so. Gemma, you've been a star. Thank you.
1: Can I just read a very quick, we've already mentioned it tonight, Peter's put a message, sent a
0: Please
1: message
0: do.
1: Pete Stevenson. His favourite sitcom is Still Game, but one of his funniest scenes, and I was messaged you about it the other day, and it's and I'm saying this because it's a very visual scene. Oh. So the episode where Jack gets a date with the lady from the charity shop, and she brings her sister along, and it's very visual because they're waiting at the bus stop. The bus stops, and Barbara gets off, and as she gets off, another blonde lady who looks very like her says, is getting off with her. And she says, hello, I'm Barbara, this is my sister. So Victor looks at the sister and thinks, oh, great. And the sister walks off in another direction. And Edith, Barbara's real sister, gets off, who is about 4 foot. You wouldn't want to take her out on a date. She's not, you know, not being, she's a sort of caricature quite type,
0: yes,
1: character.
0: She is.
1: And it's the visual thing where Victor thinks, oh yeah, I'm in here, she's gorgeous. Hey, up, hang on a minute, that's not the same person. But actually Edith is one of the funniest characters in Still Gay.
0: And she sounds,
1: I swear.
0: And she sounds something like this.
2: Ben Aguinness.
0: There you go.
1: And I laugh when she laughs, she goes
0: Oh my goodness! In fact, I've actually got that. I can try and find that for a little bit later. But that Still Game, I was actually watching that last night, and it was just brilliant. So brilliant. Okay, so, coming up in the next hour of the show, we've got Race to the Centre of the Decades. That's going to come up straight after the news, and then we'll get straight back in with your prequels and more guesses on the Saturday Connection. I'll keep that going until about 8:30 this evening. Lots to have a go at here on the Saturday Night Show with Ian. And most importantly, Gemma, she's doing an absolutely cracking job, and she's going to be absolutely exhausted by the end of the evening, but it's all in good fun, isn't it?
1: I won't have a voice, but people will be pleased about that.
0: So let us give you an extra clue for the connection this evening, taking you to the news at, we'll be gone 8 o'clock now. And this is a theme tune to a particular television programme. If this doesn't clue you in, I don't know what else will.

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1: England's World Cup last 16 match against Mexico will kick off as planned. Despite concerns about stormy weather in Mexico City, FIFA says the game will stay in its scheduled slot whilst it continues to monitor conditions. England midfielder Morgan Rogers says his side are prepared.
2: I think we'll be ready regardless of the time. Earlier probably the better, because you want to play it and get it. I think if we're enough about thinking about what's going to happen and you just want to play the game, we're all... It's always the way, the build-up and that. So, yeah, we're looking forward to it, whatever the time is, and we'll be ready.
1: A man has been charged with the rape of a 16-year-old girl in Glasgow. It's alleged that she was attacked on the evening of June 26th as she walked through Springburn Park. Police have confirmed that a 36-year-old man has now been arrested and charged in connection with the incident. He's due at Glasgow Sheriff Court on Monday. And Southern Water's announced a hosepipe ban ahead of next week's expected heatwave. Temperatures in some parts of the UK are expected to hit up to 34 Celsius. That's the latest from Radio News Hub. I'm Nathan Beresford.
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1: Cloud and patchy rain across the north, but largely dry elsewhere, with clear spells and some light showers. It's a mild night for most, with temperatures dropping as low as 13 Celsius.
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7: 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Very good evening. 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
7: Hello, hello, hello.
8: Hello, hello.
7: Good evening to Denise, by the way, who is Denise in all, who has got it right. He's got the connection right. Brilliant.
8: Well done. That's two.
7: Well done, Denise. Need four more of you. Come on, come
8: on. Yeah, come on, lads.
7: Anyway, I'll give you a reminder of that in just a few moments' time, because it's Race to the Centre of the Decade's time. We're playing the number ones from the 60s, 70s and 80s, starting at the beginning of the 60s, end of the 80s, and going backwards and forwards and seeing where we meet, both with the UK and the US charts. Well, the UK ones were in 1981 and 1968, starting in 68 from the 14th of August of that year. Number one. For just 1 week, it's the crazy world of Arthur Brown and...
9: I am the god of hellfire, and I bring you... Fire.

0: number one in the UK charts from the 14th of August 1968 for 1 week. That is The Crazy World of Arthur Brown and Fire. To 1981 we go, and I think he was the most successful British artist charts-wise of the decade. The collective sigh and the collective holding of breath I can hear from right across the UK and around the world, because number one from the 28th of March of that year, 1981, it was Shaky and this OA, Old House, come on, OLA, OLA.
1: This old house wants new children, this old house wants new wife.
0: It's a belter.
1: This old house

0: This old house, that is Shakin' Stevens, number one on the UK charts from the 28th of March 1981 for 3 weeks. US number one's coming up in just under an hour's time. But here we go for the second hour of Saturday Night with Gemma and Ian. Gemma's live mic, so watch what you're saying. Now watch what you're saying.
1: I am.
0: We've got quite a few of your memory stuff, your prequels and your memories and all your favourite stuff coming.
1: We've got five here. Come on, everyone, get them in.
0: We'll start going through those after the next song. But just a reminder of the... Gemma will give you a reminder of the memory theme and the prequel stuff in just a moment's time. I'll give you a reminder of the Saturday Night Connection. We've got three songs. Looking for a word from each song... that connects in with something really nice and quite appropriate for this time of year as well. There's another clue for you. So come on, we need four more before I give the answer. We've got two of you got it right. I'm sure more of you can. We've played U2, Van Diemen's Land. You've got to pick a word out of that. Van Diemen's is two words, by the way, so that may help you there. You've also got Sunday Girl from Blondie and One Man Band from Leo Sayer. You've got to pick a word out of each. And I played Magnum. It's theme to Magnum just before the news as well. If that doesn't tell you what it's all about, then I'm going to go and resign. Right, that is your Saturday Connection, Ian, at ultimateradio.co.uk. Send a direct message via WhatsApp. Right, Gemma, what about the memory theme and stuff this evening in about 30 seconds?
1: Oh, come on. The memory theme. We've got a few in summer. Come on, I want more. I want more of these because I reckon you guys can ace this. Sitcoms and films, what are your favourites? What songs remind you of films, your favourite films? What songs, characters, lines, episodes remind you of your favourite sitcoms? Come on, there's been so many through all the ages. Come on. You've got to have one that really, really sticks in your mind. Like I said, for me, it's Gone with the Wind. Oh. And also, films, sitcoms, everywhere, you know, The Likely Lads, the sequel was Whatever Happened to The Likely Lads. What about the prequel? You know, the films Rocky, what about the prequel? What came before? What film could have been made before? And what would be the appropriate title? We've had some in so far, and there's a couple of absolute corkers. So come on, you could have some real fun with this.
0: Let's have more. How do they get in touch in terms of the memories and the people?
1: Get in touch by emailing Ian at Ultimate Radio. 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
0: UK. It is after midnight.
1: Get in touch with him on WhatsApp privately. Yeah. If you have a general comment, you could put it on the WhatsApp group like someone has done, which I've read out. But just remember, answers to the connection, don't put them on the WhatsApp group.
0: No.
1: Just remember to send them directly.
0: Send them directly and then we'll get them read out. Okay, here we go. Let's get your memories and things. We'll come to those in just a few moments' time. But I remember when I did sitcoms a long, long time ago, played this song and asked you to tell me what this was from. So I'm going to do it again, see if you remember. I'm sure many of you will go. It's not official, just to see if you remember what this is from the 1980s. Sorry, DJ, and anybody else living outside of the UK, I don't think this made it abroad. I'm not sure.

0: Oh dear me! I've just seen Damo's prequel to Gone with the Wind. So that is coming to you. That is definitely coming to you. But loads of people have come in to say that that was brushstroke. So well done.
1: Yeah.
0: Brilliant. And unfortunately, I don't recognise some of the phone numbers. So if you do contact me that way, please just put your name so I could just mention you. But that would be brilliant. Well, thank you so much for that. I forwarded that one to you to do with this. Now, just before we get on to some more, we were talking about Still Game earlier. So if I go in here, this is just the first bit of it. This is a sequence of scenes involving Edith. She wakes up with Winston, and she also wakes up with Bobby as well.
1: Bobby.
0: But the first one is with a laugh. So I'm just going to do that one when she meets up with someone she's been with before. Here we go. Hang on, let me do this again because it's got Isa at the start of it, doesn't it? Here we go.
2: Thanks, son.
3: As I live and breathe, John McLaughlin.
4: The very same. How are you, Edith, darling?
3: I can't remember the last time I saw you.
4: Well, I can. And neither of us had any draws on.
0: There you go. Sounds like my grandma trying to sing.
1: It sounds like me trying to sing in the minute.
0: She did a good Louis Armstrong, did my grandma. Okay, we've got loads coming in regards to that. So do you want to have a go?
1: Shall I do a few while I seek
0: records and songs.
1: Okay, well, I'm not actually going to tell you who this is from until afterwards, because I think you're going to guess. So, hi Ian and Gemma, here are a couple of prequels for you. The prequel to Kramer versus Kramer could be Let's Get Married. The prequel to Flash Gordon could be Sting Goes to the Park. This is a corker. And the prequel to Saturday Night Fever could be An Afternoon of Unprotected Sex. He said, the last one, not necessarily broadcastable. I'm sorry, it's been broadcasted, Mark Fielding. Own it. So we've got a message from DJ. I think I've read that one. I've been binge watching French, haven't I?
0: Yes.
1: Oh, no. Pre-Gobby, yeah. Who the hell are you? Sorry. Let me unflag that one because I didn't. Bear with me. It won't take. I am on it. I promise. These are cracking. Right. Okay. So we've got one from Paul Roberts here. Hi, Ian and Gemma. One of my favourite films is from 1985 called Clue, which is a film based on the Cluedo board game. I'd never heard of that, actually. I used to enjoy several sitcoms over the years, such as Terry and June, Some Mothers Do Have Them, with Frank Spencer, George and Mildred. I thought they were hilarious. And One Foot in the Grave with Victor Meldrew. In more recent times, a particular favourite has been Not Going Out. I never actually got that, Paul. I don't know why. I just never got it. Starring Lee Mack and Sally Breton. That's from Paul. They're his favourite sitcoms.
0: Brilliant. Well, wait just a minute. Just hold the horses there. What about

0: Mildred?
1: Yeah.
0: There you go. We've.
1: Was another tune though, wasn't it? Wasn't there another?
0: I'm not sure.
1: Or am I thinking of Man About the House?
0: What house?
1: Man About the House.
0: Oh, Man About the House.
1: Yeah, because they were in that as well.
0: Probably. Let me just have a look. Let me have another look at that.
1: That went.
0: Have we got it?
1: Sorry, I can't sing.
0: It's all right. There we go.

0: Was it that guy O'Sullivan? What was his name?
1: It was Robin. It was called Robin.
0: Because it's Robin's Nest.
1: So that's right.
0: Excuse us, everybody. It's kind of conversation going on here. It's all right. It's fine. But no, there you go. So some memories there from Paul, also some prequels as well. So that's the kind of idea you'd be looking at, isn't it?
1: Yeah, absolutely. Yeah. There's another one here from Mark. Do you want me to read this one?
0: Yeah, go for it.
1: Okay, so good evening again. Some of my favourite sitcoms. It's one, Mind Your Language. Do you remember that one?
0: Oh my god.
1: About the teacher, the teacher teaching non-English speakers English. And I only was introduced to that when I was in hospital recently, and I was awake at 11 o'clock at night and it was on. So it was Mind Your Language, The Young Ones, pure class. That's
0: this is it.
1: Yeah, that's the one.
0: There you go. So yeah, Martin is talking Mind Your Language, The Young Ones, classic, wasn't it? Oh my goodness me.
1: But the other one that he mentioned, that now me and John completely disagree on this, was Blackadder. I love Blackadder. And Mark talks about, and also Outnumbered, which I thought was brilliant, and Gavin and Stacey. But he also mentions so many brilliant episodes, particularly the most memorable is the final episode of Blackadder Goes Forth. Do you remember that?
0: Yes.
1: Visual effects, and there was a lot I remember about it, because there was a lot of talk in the papers about how are they going to handle going over the top, because with it being a comedy, are they going to take it seriously, or are they going to just do something stupid? But they did it, and apparently it all goes into slow motion. But apparently when they'd filmed it, because it shows them going over the top and all the firing and all the pyrotechnics and everything, and apparently afterwards Rowan Atkinson said, I don't care whether that worked, I'm not doing that again. And one of the producers said, why don't we just slow it down to slow motion? And that's how it worked so well.
0: Well, they did it brilliantly, because they turned comedy into a very poignant thing and a very poignant ending for the whole.
1: And so sad. And, you know, people getting what was unexpected, like Captain Darling didn't think he was going to go over the top, but he did. But right at the end, when they've all been shot, and then it sort of merges into the poppy fields.
0: Yeah.
1: And that's when it was just
0: very
1: haunting. I did actually cry the first time.
0: Very, very
1: I saw haunting. That. Yeah, yeah, very good.
0: So wow, we've just got so many memories and so many prequels here, just mixing them all up, and it's fantastic. Keep them coming, ian@ultimateradio.co.uk. I'm gonna end let's have your answers, sorry, to the Saturday Connection. Just to make it really, really obvious now, I'm gonna pick the words out for you to then connect what we're on about too. So you have got YouTube Van Diemen's Land. So we've got the word van. You've got Sunday Girl from Blondie. Sunday. So you've got van, Sunday. One Man Band. So you've got man. So you've got man, van, and Sunday. So what goes with those? That's very nice. That's very appropriate this time of year. And the fourth one I played was the theme to Magnum. So go on, you know the answer. Get them to me as soon as you can. Let's have another four right, and then Gemma will be happy, and the whole world will be great, won't it? So more of your memories, more of your favourite films, favourite sitcoms, and also prequels as well. Keep those coming in. If you think of them, just email them.
1: Yeah.
0: Okay. Right, let's play another song like this and from a film.
1: I'm going to put you a message in chat.
0: Please do.
1: Okay.
0: Okay.
1: All right.

0: Eye of the Tiger. There we go. Gemma, where are you?
1: Yes, I'm here.
0: Yes, I've got your message. Absolutely fine. Yeah. If you want to.
1: Okay. Yeah. Okay. I'm just thinking of a really funny story about that song, Eye of the Tiger.
0: Eye of the Tiger.
1: Yeah. There was a, up in Mosley, there was a pub and they used to have a singer on every Sunday afternoon. And there was this girl, this woman, and she called herself, get this, Jackie Dijon. Right?
0: Yeah.
1: And she used to do things like she'd sing the theme tune from Titanic and she'd throw pints of water over people. Anyway, she was singing Eye of the Tiger one day and one of the local lads got up and he started shadow boxing. So she went back as he came forward and he went back as she came forward. Only they mistimed it and he ended up headbutting her and knocked three of her teeth
0: oh
1: out.
0: Oh my goodness. Rock trying to.
1: I think it cost her about 300 quid to get them fixed.
0: Oh
1: yeah.
0: My goodness me, not insured either. brilliant. Oh, memories. Right, yes, you can. Yeah, what we're going to do is we're going to go to a promo in just a moment's time and then go into another song. So, yeah, absolutely.
1: Okay.
0: Absolutely
1: fine. I will.
0: What we're going to do.
1: Be back.
0: What we're going to do is very quickly is do the answer to the Saturday Connection.
1: Yeah.
0: And then we'll go in there. Okay, so. Do you want to give it? Do you want to give the answer? Do you want to go through the words and then just give the answer?
1: Okay. Now, how many right answers did we get?
0: We've got three. Adele's come in with one as well that I've seen. Good evening to Howard. So, Howard, by the way, as well, who's been in touch. Thank you for your message.
1: So, and Brian as well. Brian's been in touch.
0: Oh, good evening, Brian. Good evening.
1: So the three songs. So we had Van Diemen's Land by U2, beautiful song. The word you wanted was Van. We had Sunday Girl by Blondie. The word you wanted was Sunday. And we had One Man Band by the Leo Sayer. And the word you wanted was Man. So what do we get? We get Ice Cream Woo! Van. Yeah. Ice Cream Man and Ice Cream Sundae.
0: There you go.
1: So if we didn't get six answers, so does that mean I'm sacked?
0: No, it doesn't at all. Just go and have an ice cream.
1: You'll keep me on then.
0: Just go and have ice cream.
1: Am I on a final warning?
0: No, you're not. No. No, you're absolutely
1: right,
0: fine. It's the audience who are, but that's okay. They can deal with it. It's okay. Thank you. Saturday Connection. Okay. Brilliant. So the Saturday Connection. Oops, excuse me. We'll be back next week here on the show. So as Gemma goes off, we'll have a promo and then we will have another song and then come back to a lot of your memories and your prequels. Give you reminders because there's lots to go at this evening, lots to think about, lots to relate if you want to. This is Saturday Night with Gemma and Ian here on Ultimate Radio.
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0: challenge for you. And the record of the week, of course, how can we forget that? That'll be coming up around 8:15. And we're on the letter K's today for our three lively tunes.
1: Everyone's always welcome to Mandy's for breakfast.
0: Right, okay, if you heard that noise, that was the cat desperately trying to get into the studio. She is not coming in. I repeat, not coming in.
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0: Can I say kick ass, please, management?
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0: Steppenwolf and Born to be Wild. And I was just, without looking that up, I was just trying to think what film that was from. And I'm thinking Midnight Cowboy, but I'm probably out of it. Any clues anybody can tell me what that was all about?
1: Which song was that? Sorry.
0: Born to be Wild.
1: Oh, no, I think
0: Butch Cassidy, or was that was no, that wasn't Butch Cassidy, was it? It was
1: no, I know Everybody's Talking was from Midnight Cowboy, wasn't it?
0: Oh, right. So
1: I think my mum said that.
0: What was Steppenwolf and Born to be Wild from?
1: Do you want me to chat GPT it?
0: I'll throw it to the audience.
1: Right. Yeah. Come on, lads.
0: There you go. I just don't know. It's 1969, 1968, 1969. Someone will know. DJ, you'll know. I'm not. Oh, I'm going to be in trouble because I'm suggesting you remember 1969, which is not a very good thing because you're much younger than that, aren't you? So, Gemma, that's a lesson in how to upset people very quickly.
1: I'll remember that.
0: Is get yourself in difficulties. It's Saturday night with Gemma and Ian right the way through until 10 o'clock. We've got loads of stuff to get through as well.
1: I have 4 emails from you, Ian, so I think you've probably got another few on the way.
0: Let me have a look here. I have got... Oh, my goodness me. I've got 4 more to send to you.
1: Do you want me to read these 4 out while you...
0: You go for those while I sort these out, yeah.
1: Okay, okay. Right, so we have... Who's this from? Oh, I can't find the name. Right, this is from Damien. The Texas Chainsaw Massacre is Look What I Got for Christmas. we've got who's this from? Damien. Right, what you sent to me, so I've got...
0: No, you haven't. Use your judgment. What do you think?
1: Okay, so I'm going to change the wording slightly.
0: Good.
1: The prequel to the film Gone with the Wind was entitled Who Has Broken Wind?
0: Maybe the word. Is it the word beginning with F?
1: Yeah.
0: Oh, you can use that. It's fine.
1: All right, who's farted?
0: Thank you. There you go.
1: Yes. And Adele sent the same one in the Texas Chainsaw Massacre. Damien sent that in via Adele, so that must have been the same one. We have from... Sorry, I'm just looking for the... Right, yeah, that's what... That's that one. Prequel, Damien. Oh, I got this 3 times. Yeah, I got that 3 times. Yes. No, there was another one. I'm gonna sec. Right. Oh, Damien, the comedy Spitting Image. He loved. Yeah, that was a favourite in our house, and he loved the scene when Margaret Thatcher and the cabinet were in the restaurant. The line is when the waiter asks her what she would like for dinner. So she says, steak. The waiter says, and the vegetables. And she says, they'll have the same. The song to go with this is the chicken song, especially for Mandy Apsey.
0: Hello. I thought you'd gone then.
1: No, I'm still here.
0: Okay, fine.
1: Yeah. Yeah, I remember that. I remember that Spitting Image one.
0: Yes. Okay, finding the song right now. We'll go with that.
1: Right, okay.
0: Okay, brilliant. The other film that I was thinking about, and I was just looking to the theme tune to that, was The Italian Job, which was one of the first films I ever saw, which I thought was pretty... was pretty cheesy, but was pretty good at the same time. Where they go and go, a group of them go over to Italy. Well, there's a football match, England Italy football match going on, to go and steal some gold, but it all ends up in near disaster when they when the big coach was van or whatever they had with the gold in goes over the edge of the cliff and is hung over half and half over the edge, and the gold was sliding down to take the to take the truck down the cliff edge, and they were trying to creep very slowly to try and drag it back.
1: Blimey. Scary.
0: It was. It's
1: I've never seen that.
0: It starred Michael Caine. Michael Caine.
1: All right.
0: It was about late 60s was the film itself. The film, by the way, with Born to be Wild was Easy Rider. That's from... So thanks for that, Pete. Okay, let's sort some more memories out in just a few moments' time. You've mentioned about Spitting Image.
1: Hey!
0: There you go.
1: The boss loves this.
0: Well, should be up and dancing.

0: Yeah, we had a laugh.
1: Oh, do you remember the... just hang on, let me... Oh, I don't know why that's playing. Bit of Axel F in there. Do you remember the B-side to that?
2: Yes, yeah. I never met a nice South African.
1: Yeah. Very 1980s. Very 1980s, oh, yes. Indeed. Yeah, well, that, there you go. Chicken Song. Oh, my goodness me. All these memories. All these film memories, these sitcom memories, these prequels as well. Just absolutely.
2: Tom, is it go for some more?
1: Go for some more, please. Please, right. please.
2: Oh, Jill, I'm with you on this one in the sentiment. So Jill has emailed in. My favourite sitcom is Fawlty Towers. I love the episode where he beat the car with a branch. I've often fantasised about doing that when I've been at work with some of my clients. Yeah, I get you.
1: Oh, I tried to get in there. It was hilarious, wasn't it? John Cleese, absolute legend. There you go.
2: Well, this one is at the end when he thinks he's got the duck.
1: Yes.
2: And he lifts the top off and it's a trifle. And he's sticking his hands, pulling the trifle to bits, looking for the duck. It's cracking.
1: Oh, brilliant, Jill. Yes, they only made two series of that as well.
2: We've got one from Adele.
1: Yeah, go for Adele.
2: Here's a memory from Brian. Yeah. His favourite sitcom, and I haven't got a clue why this is Big Bang Theory. One of his lines is when somebody sits in Sheldon's seat and he says, "You're in my spot." His favourite film is Airplane.
1: Oh, my goodness.
2: Which is absolutely hilarious.
1: Now you're talking,
2: Don't call
1: Brian.
2: Me Shirley.
1: Now you're talking, Brian. Liam Neeson, is it? Is that the guy in that?
2: No, I'm not sure. No, Airplane. Was it from the 70s?
1: It was it? It wasn't Liam Neeson. Yeah, and he says, was it?
2: Hospital, yes. It's a big building with lots of beds. Yeah. Oh, that one. And the best line of it is when the pilot says, "Don't call me Shirley."
1: Yeah.
2: An appropriate song for Airplane is Airport by the Motors.
1: Oh, right. Okay. Now you got me. Okay. Right. So we can do that. Absolutely no problem whatsoever. Just that was
2: Oh, these are cracking.
1: That was hilarious. They were hilarious. Really.
2: Oh, we used to love them as kids. We used to love them. Yeah. Those in the On the Buzzes films. We used to love them as well.
1: Oh, I think I've got it. Oh, this is great. This shows how much how planned we are on this show. There we go. Should we go with that? There you go, Brian. Great song from the Motors and Airport. More of your memories, more of your prequels. Keep them coming in, by the way. Ian@ultimateradio.co.uk. Saturday night with Gemma and Ian here on Ultimate Radio. We're making a noise right across the UK and around the world, as we always do here on Ultimate Radio. But it's absolutely brilliant to have Gemma on the show. She doing a good job? Yeah, absolutely.
2: Hope so.

0: Astra Motors and and Airbus. I don't know what I mean, swallowing water. I think that's about it. Motors Airport for Brian, and he was talking about Airplane. What a very funny film that was. Now, I don't want people to get excited when you hear the next bit of music, because it's not what it is. But I'm going to play it all the same. Gemma, you're on. You're on as well. Now, this films at schools. I'll relate some memories, because we used to watch films at school. This is in Coventry, and they used to have the projector, used to have the big screen in the hall, and they used to have a film club where you used to go down and watch the films. And you could guarantee that the film, it would always break. It would always break down, and you'd have the lights would go on, and usually it was a load of rubbish films, just ones you'd never heard of. The only two I can remember seeing there that were any of anything was Born Free. But also this, I can't remember this was actually saying that was on the projector. They got a new video player at the time. The memory's gone a bit weird with this, but it was, if I go right into here, as I say, don't get excited. It was this one. It was Chariots of Fire. Do you remember that film?
1: I love this.
0: This does not mean there's going to be another. That comes later in the year. Play most of this, taking us to the news at 9. Your prequels, your films, your sitcoms. It's all good fun. Saturday night with Gemma and Ian.

0: broadcasting at 192 kilobytes per second right across the UK and around the world. 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
2: England's captain Harry Kane has urged fans to stay up for the team's game against Mexico after it was moved back to its original start time of 1 a.m. on Monday. He says he's hoping that the team reaching the World Cup quarter-finals will be enough to power people through the rest of the day. Max is a fan who travelled from London. He says he's hopeful.
3: If we can get through Mexico, I think we can get through anything. But I think people are underestimating not just the team of Mexico. I think it's a real tricky game. Yeah, I think if we can get through Mexico, then we can get through anything. But I think it's going to be really tricky.
2: Mourners in Iran have begun a days-long funeral for Iran's supreme leader Ayatollah Ali Khamenei. He was killed aged 86 in an airstrike in February, and many mourners called for revenge against Israel and the United States. And thousands of activists have marched through London in the capital's LGBT Pride Parade. The Mayor of London, Sir Sadiq Khan, was amongst those at the front of the Pride in London march earlier. That's the latest from Radio News Hub. I'm Nathan Beresford.
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2: Sunshine on the way for much of England and Wales, but cloudier across Northern Ireland and Scotland. It's staying hot towards the southeast, with temperatures reaching up to 28 Celsius.
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1: 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It's a race to the centre of the decade.
0: Whoa, it is a race to the centre of the decade, but the next news on Ultimate Radio will be at 10 o'clock. Right, here we go. Third hour of Saturday night with Gemma and Ian. While Gemma's out and about, taking a comfort break, we're going to go to race to the centre of the decade. US style, we've got to 1984 and 1967. 13th of May 1967, well, we've heard from them already. Going to hear from them again. Talking, of course, of the Supremes. They were there. Number one with this one, The Happening.

one from the 13th of May 1967. That is the Supremes and The Happening. That was there for 1 week. There for 2 weeks from the 26th of May 1984 was Denise Williams. And let's hear it for the boy.

0: Tear it for the boy. Oh, hello. Hang on. I've got to read what's it's gone a bit weird there. I've just... Oh, what's happened there? Right, let me get rid of that. Sorry, Gemma. I've just... I was just being a bit naughty. There you go. You're on air now. Right. Okay. So that was Denise Williams. Let's hear it for the boy. That was number one in the US charts from the 26th of May, 1984, for 2 weeks. Right. Do you want a reminder of the memory themes and all of that? Because we've got more coming in as well, by the way. So over to you.
1: Okay. So films, sitcoms, your favourite ones. What was your favourite thing about them? Who was your favourite character? What was your favourite line? What song reminds you about them? Favourite films. What was your favourite film? Same thing. Favourite character. You know, what song reminds you of that film? But also for both sitcoms and films, what came before? What were the prequels? The sequels to every film. What about the prequels? What came before? We've had some crackers tonight. Let's have some more. Come on, lads, get your thinking caps on.
0: How do people get in touch?
1: At ian@ultimateradio.co.uk. You can get in touch via Facebook. You can get in touch via the Ultimate Radio community.
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1: Sorry about that.
0: It's all right. It's fine. It's okay. It's cool.
1: Yeah, you can get in. And if you're not a member of the Ultimate Radio chat group, just message one of the presenters and they will put you on it. So, and before we go on, Ian,
0: yeah,
1: I'm going to get in trouble if I don't, but can I say hello to Detsy, please?
0: Please do. Detsy's
1: listening in Manchester, as she does every week.
0: Detsy. Hello. Hey, Detsy. Hello, Detsy. Have you been singing along to some of these tunes?
1: Oh, I bet she has. I bet she has.
0: Brilliant. Okay, more of your memories. I've just sent you another one, if not two, Gemma. We'll go to Simon and Garfunkel before we go to those. Oh, no, we won't. Just a minute. This is typical. This is me. You don't multitask. Well, I don't. I should never multitask. Here we go. There we go. The graduate. Well, there you go. Older woman, younger man.
2: Ah, Mrs. Robinson.
0: That was a great impression of Magnus Pike. Enjoying yourself, Gemma. No, clearly not. Oh dear. Saturday night with Gemma and Ian here on Ultimate Radio.

0: That is Simon and Garfunkel and Mrs. Robinson. Good evening to Idris. Hope you're well. She's been to Coronation Street, Gemma. She's been to Coronation Street.
1: All right.
0: Which is,
1: did she have a pint in Rovers?
0: Probably had more than one, I would imagine.
1: Yeah, I would imagine.
0: Yeah, I'd imagine so. been to had a lovely day, which is brilliant. Great stuff. Good. Right, yes, in answer to your question, then yes, it is. That's absolutely fine. To read that. I'm going to leave you on your own just a second. Audience, look after Gemma. This is a big test for her now. I'm going to leave her on her own. She's going to yabber for about a couple of minutes. While I need to check something out. Okay.
1: So we've got another message from Damien. He's on fire tonight. The prequel to Some Like It Hot is Here, Sit on This. We've got one from Adele. Hi, Ian. My favourite sitcom, or one of them, is Bread. I absolutely loved it. I would watch it again and again. A favourite line from that is when Nellie Boswell, talking about Lilo Lil, says, when she walks down the street, the only thing that bleeps is her knickers. Adele O'Connor, how dare you mention that woman's name on Ultimate Radio? She is a tart. Favourite film of mine is The Snapper. I think it was a Roddy Doyle book, actually. For those who don't know, it's the second in a trilogy of films. The film is about an Irish girl who gets pregnant before marriage. The prequel to that would be, can I sit on your bonnet? Which is what Sharon, the main character, says to Georgie Burgess before he does the deed. The song I would pair with this is Love Child by Diana Ross and the Supremes. Yeah, she's the film is about, she's a young girl and she goes out one night and gets drunk. And let's just say she decides that she's going to get a fella no matter what happens. Only the fella she manages to get is about 30 years older than her and it causes all sorts of problems. So that's Adele's memory, and well done,
0: brilliant. Yeah.
1: We have another one from DJ.
0: How many have we got left? How many?
1: This is the last one I've got.
0: Okay, leave it.
1: Hold
0: it back, and we'll come back to that. Now I heard a song mentioned. From another Diana Ross and the Supremes one, which is we could play that one. But I've got hold of the song, and I don't know if this is the version. I don't think it is. No, it's not the version. Is it the version I'm on about? Hang on, let me look at this. No, it's a remake, I think. Italian job.

0: Yeah, this is the Italian Job, which is all about. It was a fairly decent film. Michael Caine is generally always good value. I'm not a great film fan, so you know. There we go. That is a remake of the original, as far as I can tell. Anyway, so there we go. Right, music. You mentioned in whose message was it? Was it Adele's?
1: Adele's Love Child.
0: Right, let's go with this then.

0: Diana Ross and the Supremes, and that is Love Child. It's Saturday night with Gemma and Ian here on Ultimate Radio, 26 minutes past nine. Where's the time going, Gemma? What are you doing with it?
1: I haven't got a clue. I haven't got a clue where the time's gone.
0: Oh, I know. It's all
1: It's all manic.
0: Now, here we go. We're going to we'll do a rundown of what's happening on Ultimate Radio in about half an hour's time for the rest of the weekend. But what we got coming up Sunday from one, we've got the World Cup of Music. And what are you making of it so far, Gemma?
1: I've had recently I've had a few health problems and I haven't really followed it. Now, I did listen to a lot of it last week and it was really good. It was really good.
0: Well, the tension's building.
1: It's building all right. But yeah, it was really good. I enjoyed what I heard of it. It continues
0: tomorrow from between one and three knockout rounds with Mark. He has more contests for you to vote for, and your votes will eventually decide in a few weeks' time what country is the best in the world musically. I don't think there's going to be any argument about it, is there? I think that's going to be defined as the best because it's your votes. So join Mark tomorrow from 1 o'clock here on Ultimate Radio. So have you got DJs? You've got DJs. We'll do DJs.
1: DJs. DJ, you never let us down. Okay, so these are prequels. The prequel to Rocky. Hey, Rocky, quit pounding on that meat.
0: Oh, dear.
1: Prequel to Titanic. Sorry, my voice is going. Prequel to Titanic. Do you think that door will float?
0: Oh, no, DJ. DJ.
1: I don't even know whether I can read this. I didn't see it until after I thought, shall I run it past him?
0: Let me come down there.
1: Sorry. Well, I just couldn't stop roaring.
0: Is that Grease? Is that Grease?
1: Yeah. Oh, come on.
0: Yeah, it's fine. Yeah.
1: It's after 9 o'clock.
0: Yeah. We're big boys.
1: Prequel to Grease. Ouch. That hurts.
0: DJ. Someone. You could also be a script writer, DJ.
1: That was cracker.
0: Oh,
1: absolute cracker.
0: Brilliant.
1: I'll send you a couple of my own to see what you think.
0: Okay, no worries. Well, I've got one for the Texas Chainsaw Massacre.
1: Go on.
0: Is B&Q closed today then? But you know, anybody else wants to come up with any more short ones of those? If you've got memories to share,
1: come on, you must have some left in you. Think of all the Hollywood blockbusters that have been around.
0: Oh, we'll come around your houses and tip you upside down and squeeze you dry of all those prequels. You know, just think about the comedies, think about the films. You know, there's so. Get in touch, Ian at Ultimate Radio. That was lost for words, really. Ian at Ultimate Radio.
1: You know, though, when you think about it, you're trying to think that hard, you can't think straight.
0: No, true. And when anybody puts you on the spot as well, that's really difficult. It's really, really
1: difficult. But that's half the fun.
0: Yeah. You could come up with all kinds of crazy things, couldn't you?
1: Yeah. Really? Absolutely.
0: Oh, wonderful, wonderful, wonderful stuff. Right, we're going to do a song, going to do a promo, then going to do another song. So there's a chance for you to have a leg stretch and get yourselves a drink, something to eat, maybe walk around the block and sing Glory, Glory, Hallelujah at the top of your voice in German. Yeah, I think that could be the way forward. But talking about films, the Beatles did some films. And let's go with... Oh, hello. Where are we? Oh, I've lost it. What the hell's happened here? Oh, that was going to be a big build-up and I've lost it. Oh dear, just bear with me a minute. Oh, that's better. Oh crikey, you can't get the staff around here, can you? Right, shall we start again? The Beatles did a film, or they did more than one film once, the first of which happened to be this.

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0: Living Daylight, that from Aha. Yes, James Bond has finally entered the building. And before that, Hard Day's Night from The Beatles. Here we go, coming into the last stretch on the show this evening. Gemma, I've just got your message. So is it regarding something that's come in?
1: I'll chat to you during the next song.
0: Okay, no problem. Okay. Cool. Right, we've got some more things that have come in. From I think we're just one more. We'll save that.
1: I was sick.

0: It's
1: From Mark.
0: from, oh, hang on, I'm just looking for the name.
1: Mark, I think.
0: Oh, heck.
1: It has.
0: Hi, here are a couple more for you.
1: Yeah.
0: Prequel, prequel to Jaws. Anyone fancy a swim?
1: Oh, very nice.
0: Prequel.
1: Just don't wear baggy trunks.
0: Prequel to A Star Is Born. Fancy an early night, love?
1: Oh, dear. Dear, dear, dear.
0: You go, hang on, hang on. Do we expect anything else from Mark Fieldy?
1: No, not really. Well,
0: No.
1: that's keeping the
0: Well,
1: standards up, that is. Nice one,
0: that's
1: Mark. Nice one,
0: very
1: everyone.
0: high.
1: Nice one, everyone, for
0: I
1: friends.
0: have got a couple of me on. Oh, hang on. We've got another one. We've got another one. Hang
1: Okay.
0: on. Hang on. Who's this? Oh, heck.
1: It's all right. It's okay. No,
0: Mark
1: there wasn't
0: Fielding.
1: another one I sent to you.
0: Oh, yeah, it's the same one.
1: Unless it's come directly to you, to
0: Yeah.
1: yourself. So,
0: Yes. Yeah. It's the same one. I
1: well,
0: have got a couple of myself, but I'd rather check in with you first.
1: okay, no problem. No problem at all. So, yes, brilliant work, everybody, tonight with the
0: It's
1: memories.
0: been great.
1: With
0: There's
1: the
0: been some
1: memories and the
0: corkers.
1: prequels and getting involved in that, it's all good fun, and just seeing where the imagination has taken you, with all of that,
0: Yeah, the
1: and
0: gutter mainly, seems to
1: yes,
0: be fair.
1: well, you know, expectations and things, but also your
0: We don't
1: memories.
0: have many.
1: There's none on this station whatsoever. But you know,
0: No.
1: it's your yeah, just it's taking part. It's the fun of doing that.
0: Good
1: Of doing that. So thank you everyone for that. We're kind of on a bit of a James Bond theme at 18 minutes to 2:10. So I think what I'll do is we might play the last few songs from Bond films. We may do, unless something else occurs to me, unless somebody else wants to chuck something at me in terms of a 60s, 70s, or 80s film or TV request. I can do that instead. But here's a rarely played song from, I think it was the follow-up to Live and Let Die, the film The Man with the Golden Gun. I wasn't a Bond. I was going to say something there, and it would have got me kicked off air. I wasn't a Bond. I wasn't a Bond fan, so I wasn't really a fan of the films. The music of the films, yes, you know, some of the theme tunes and that. There's a big debate that goes on between me and Mark in terms of the best Bond theme, which is an interesting one. But this certainly isn't it. But at the same time, I'll give this a play, and it's from the 1974 film, The Man with the Golden Gun. Is Lulu.

0: The Man with a Golden Gun. No wonder that wasn't a massive hit. Lulu. Yeah. Mm. James Bond films. Yes. Were you a fan, Gemma?
1: Not really. No. I think Nobody Does It Better by Carly Simon's a belting song.
0: Well, funnily enough, that's going to be the final song of the show.
1: Hey, so, brilliant.
0: Just to pay. I think it's great.
1: I'd probably watch them now, but the thing is, since I've been with John to 14 months now, and I have never watched as many films in my life as I've watched since I've been with him.
0: Oh, my goodness.
1: Because I just didn't have the patience with him.
0: No.
1: And we sometimes do three films a night, because he loves his films. I'm a bit more educated now than I was.
0: Yeah, you're getting into them more.
1: Yeah. Yep.
0: But I'm a sitcom. I like films. There's got to be a really, really good story to it. I've got to be in the mood for watching it.
1: Yeah.
0: But sitcoms, I'll watch The Usuals. Really, just I mean, still Game. We're on about. I know we've been on about. Yeah. But that I'm starting.
1: It's just, and you know what I love about Still Game? It's centered around elderly people.
0: Yeah.
1: But they're also empowered. Yeah. That's what I love about it.
0: Yeah. Yeah,
1: I really know. They all take control, and they all, you know, sort them. They're not victims. That's what I love about it.
0: Yeah, just crack on and do. Yeah, but it's so cleverly written as well in terms of storyline.
1: Ford Kanan and Greg Hempel are geniuses.
0: But there's 9 series. I've just seen them all on BBC iPlayer, and I think, my goodness, I'm just in series season 1 again.
1: And you know something? I watched that. I found that by an accident in 2018.
0: Yeah.
1: And I was at a particularly bad time in my life. And I thought, what's this Still Game? And it's like 4 pensioners. I'll give it a go. And it really, really did my mental health good.
0: Good.
1: Because I just sat and watched and watched and just howled laughing.
0: Well, that's what it does. You just surprises around just the characters, and very strong characters indeed.
1: Yeah, they are.
0: But I would recommend to anybody, you know, you like a good laugh, then definitely watch that. You know, there's always
1: a drink and have a watch, and while you're watching, have a paint the canvas.
0: But there's other ones. I mean, The Royal Family was just, to me, is like poetry. It's comedy poetry. But again, it's Ricky Tomlinson, Craig Cash, and what's his name?
1: Caroline Hurd.
0: Just taking.
1: I think she wrote most of it.
0: Yeah, she's just taking the Mickey out of a situation, just exaggerating the situation, which is true.
1: The thing is, Ian, that, you know, them all sitting on the sofa and the mates coming in. What did you have for your tea? Corned beef hash. Oh, I think I might make that tomorrow night. That happened.
0: Yeah.
1: That was like sitting in our house in the 80s.
0: Yeah.
1: Do you know what I mean?
0: Yeah.
1: It happened. That was the way people lived.
0: Yeah.
1: And the episode, the feature length one, The Queen of Sheba.
0: Yeah.
1: The Queen of Sheba. Yeah. That is just a beautiful, beautiful.
0: Yeah.
1: Filming, writing. And, you know, when Nana dies in the end.
0: Yeah.
1: And you see how much Jim Royle thought of her.
0: Yeah.
1: Although it was, we can't, because that happened, that reminds us of Sess's mother-in-law.
0: Yeah.
1: Because she had dementia and she lived with them for the last 6 months of her life.
0: Yeah.
1: And she, you know, she went suddenly. And that always reminds us of her.
0: Yeah.
1: And we all shed a tear when we watch it. It's beautiful.
0: It's an absolute fantastic comedy. But, you know, so many you can pick out of favourites.
1: Yeah.
0: This is the beauty of it. It's something that you don't necessarily like that somebody else likes. Well, that's it. That's taste for you. So,
1: absolutely.
0: You know, thank you to everybody for sharing your memories and your thoughts and just having a really good laugh with us this evening. I'll be back. We'll be back in a second to say goodbye, go through what's happening on Ultimate Radio over the next 24 hours. But before then, let's go back to those Bond films and my favourite of all time.

0: No, don't get real previous of yourselves. Let's do this properly. That was Live and Let Die, Paul McCartney and Wings. And there we go. There we go. Get the old tuba and trombone out and all of that kind of things. Or feeding lines. All right, Gemma, thank you so much for this evening.
1: You're very welcome and thank you for having me welcome. On. I've really enjoyed welcome. It.
0: And this hopefully will not be the last you'll hear
1: of
0: Gemma O'Connor on Ultimate Radio. No. Right, give us what's coming up on Ultimate Radio over the next 20 minutes.
1: Okay, so after this show, Monique is not going to be on tonight. She's otherwise engaged, so Holly will take you through until 10 o'clock in the morning, when you will have the lovely Lyndall with a Sunday breather and her easy music after 11 o'clock. At 1 o'clock, it will be Mark Fielding's show with the World Cup, and we're in the knockout stages now, so this is where it gets exciting. Oh, yes. Listen to that one and get your votes in, because I think he had more votes last week. So yes. Get your votes in.
0: Yes.
1: At 3 o'clock, yes. We've got some bloke called Ian Beverley.
0: Yes, straight up the 70s.
1: Straight up the 70s.
0: Yeah. Right, the featured album is Mirror from Emmett Rhodes from 1971. I will highlight this as a listener choice. The evolutionary artist of the decade was chosen by a listener, and it's Dr. Hook. We've got the number fives from the UK and US charts from 1973, 1975, 1977. The birthday diary will be open, and your requests, mentions, and anything else you can chuck at me is welcome between 3 and 6. Okay, on from 6 o'clock.
1: 6 o'clock, we have the request show with Denise Stavsky, and anything goes with that one, any genre, anything you like. She'll play anything.
0: Yes.
1: Six
0: keep
1: till
0: going,
1: eight.
0: Keep going.
1: 8 o'clock. 8 o'clock. We've got the folk show with Shah.
0: Yeah.
1: And all the folk sort of stuff. And at 10 o'clock till one,
0: With Corrie, by the way.
1: Oh, sorry, Corrie.
0: It's all right.
1: I got the names wrong way around.
0: Yeah.
1: Yeah, Corrie, the folk show, and at 10 till 1, it's Shah with Soul Shack.
0: Brilliant. Thank you.
1: Hey, I always wanted to do that.
0: The timing is absolutely superb as well. Thank you for that. So this has been Saturday Night with Gemma and Ian.

There we go. Right. Okay, Gemma. Right. We've got a few seconds for you to come in and tell us what the final song is. Thank you again. Thanks, everybody, for all your contributions and messages. We'll catch you very, very soon. So what is the final song of the show, Gemma? James Bond? No? Hello? Oh, right. Okay, it's this one. Nobody does it better. Good evening. Good night. Take care.

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1: Riot police are guarding the hotel where England are staying in Mexico after the team received a hostile reception. England had been hoping to keep their location secret after Mexico supporters tried to disturb the sleep of Ecuador's players before their game on Wednesday. Back here, osteoporosis affects half of women over 50, but there's been a sharp decline in the number being diagnosed. That comes from the Royal Osteoporosis Society, who's calling on ministers to make sure people have access to early diagnostic clinics. Craig Jones is the charity's spokesperson.
2: I still think there's a lot of people in government who just see this as an unfortunate thing that happens to older women, rather than a manageable or preventable health condition. And I think it's perhaps that stereotype that's led to this promise not yet having been kept.
1: And delivery firm Evri is suing the BBC for more than £1 million over a Panorama documentary that it says damaged its reputation. The company denies claims that it exploited couriers and misled Parliament. That's the latest from Radio News Hub. I'm Nathan Beresford.
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1: Sunshine on the way for much of England and Wales, but cloudier across Northern Ireland and Scotland. It's staying hot towards the southeast, with temperatures reaching up to 28 Celsius.

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1: England's captain Harry Kane has urged fans to stay up for the team's game against Mexico after it was moved back to its original start time of 1 a.m. on Monday. He says he's hoping that the team reaching the World Cup quarter-finals will be enough to power people through the rest of the day. Max is a fan who travelled from London. He says he's hopeful.
2: If we can get through Mexico, I think we can get through anything. But I think people are underestimating not just the team of Mexico. I think it's a real tricky game. Yeah, I think if we can get through Mexico, then we can get through anything. But I think it's going to be really tricky.
1: Mourners in Iran have begun a days-long funeral for Iran's supreme leader Ayatollah Ali Khamenei. He was killed aged 86 in an airstrike in February, and many mourners called for revenge against Israel and the United States. And thousands of activists have marched through London in the capital's LGBT Pride Parade. The Mayor of London, Sir Sadiq Khan, was amongst those at the front of the Pride in London march earlier. That's the latest from Radio News Hub. I'm Nathan Beresford.
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1: Sunshine on the way for much of England and Wales, but cloudier across Northern Ireland and Scotland. It's staying hot towards the southeast, with temperatures reaching up to 28 Celsius.

0: called Delhi the Elephant.
1: To Bombay, a travelling circus came. They brought an intelligent elephant, and Nelly was her name. One dark night, she slipped her iron chain, and off she ran to Hindustan and was never

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1: Riot police are guarding the hotel where England are staying in Mexico after the team received a hostile reception. England had been hoping to keep their location secret after Mexico supporters tried to disturb the sleep of Ecuador's players before their game on Wednesday. Back here, osteoporosis affects half of women over 50, but there's been a sharp decline in the number being diagnosed. That comes from the Royal Osteoporosis Society, who's calling on ministers to make sure people have access to early diagnostic clinics. Craig Jones is the charity's spokesperson.
2: I still think there's a lot of people in government who just see this as an unfortunate thing that happens to older women, rather than a manageable or preventable health condition. And I think it's perhaps that stereotype that's led to this promise not yet having been kept.
1: And delivery firm Evri is suing the BBC for more than £1 million over a Panorama documentary that it says damaged its reputation. The company denies claims that it exploited couriers and misled Parliament. That's the latest from Radio News Hub. I'm Nathan Beresford.
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1: Sunshine on the way for much of England and Wales, but cloudier across Northern Ireland and Scotland. It's staying hot towards the southeast, with temperatures reaching up to 28 Celsius.
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2: 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I did it for followers.
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0: 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Yeah, right. Hi, this is Jim Pemberton, and I'd like to invite you to enjoy some decidedly uneasy listening music every Friday night at 10 o'clock UK time, right after Mark Fielding does the chart show. It's the Friday Night Free Ride, and it's 3 hours of the kind of music that I would play for you if you were attending a party at my house. Well, at least until the police came and shut it down. We're going to blow off the work week and have some fun with a bunch of good old rock and roll, some fun pop stuff, some old soul and funk records from the 70s and 80s, a little bit of disco sometimes, and we might even sneak in the odd country record here and there. It's going to be a great time every week, and your requests will certainly be welcome. 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
1: We've got it all.

0: captain Harry Kane has urged fans to stay up for the team's game against Mexico after it was moved back to its original start time of 1 a.m. on Monday. He says he's hoping that the team reaching the World Cup quarter-finals will be enough to power people through the rest of the day. Max is a fan who travelled from London. He says he's hopeful.
1: If we can get through Mexico, I think we can get through anything. But I think people are underestimating not just the team of Mexico. I think it's a real tricky game. Yeah, I think if we can get through Mexico, then we can get through anything. But I think it's going to be really tricky.
0: Mourners in Iran have begun a days-long funeral for Iran's supreme leader Ayatollah Ali Khamenei. He was killed aged 86 in an airstrike in February, and many mourners called for revenge against Israel and the United States. And thousands of activists have marched through London in the capital's LGBT Pride Parade. The Mayor of London, Sir Sadiq Khan, was amongst those at the front of the Pride in London march earlier. That's the latest from Radio News Hub. I'm Nathan Beresford.
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0: Sunshine on the way for much of England and Wales, but cloudier across Northern Ireland and Scotland. It's staying hot towards the southeast, with temperatures reaching up to 28 Celsius.
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